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6: Yes. Indeed.
5: And this

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Real over everything, I'm in force. Lit up the city when I got a torch. I went and got it, I didn't have a choice. I'm from the dirty, we took the north. Step on the second, show no remorse. 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Yeah, Mrs. Chan.

0: Big Jewel, you ever had to block somebody on your phone?
1: I had to block my damn husband. He called me 20, 30 times, and he locked up.
2: Hey,
1: yo. Dude, I work. Get that off my phone.
2: How long have y'all been married, and how long has he been locked up?
1: He's been locked up for, like, 20 years, and we've been married for 3.
2: What? How does that work?
3: So you block him every what? Day?
1: Calling somebody 30 times, Kyle, really.
2: But you, you married somebody you that was in jail 17 years.
3: Recently.
4: So you met. So he was in jail when you married him.
1: Yeah, he was.
4: How was the honeymoon?
1: Fine. I went to Bermuda by my damn self.
3: I know that's right. Why he's trying to be funny? Alton ain't never even been to Bermuda.
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1: Y'all ain't doing the numbers that my lash did. You hate on me, you see her the last day. You think you seen Cardi B, them you bugging. I got more money than them that you be. I got champagne in the fridge, you know how I live. 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

0: It's Dee Dee in the morning and Monday. If I could talk on the show.
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0: I got it.
1: Yeah, all right. 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Dinero. 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

I'm a ball. 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

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I see the whole precision. 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

Crockett Family Entertainment, self-made. 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
1: Yeah, I had to block my damn husband. He called me 20, 30 times, and he locked up.
0: Yo.
1: Hey, I work. Get that off my phone.
2: Wait a minute.
3: How long have y'all been married, and how long has he been locked up?
2: Wait a minute.
1: He's been locked up for, like, 20 years, and we've been married for 3.
2: What?
0: How does that work?
4: So you block him every what? Day?
1: Calling somebody 30 times, Kyle, really.
2: But you,
0: you married somebody you that was in jail 17 years.
4: Recently.
2: So you so he was in jail when you married him?
1: Yeah, he was.
2: How was the honeymoon?
1: Fine. I went to Bermuda by my
4: I know that's right. Why he trying to be funny? Alton ain't never even been to Bermuda.
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1: Hey, bro, yeah.

0: the morning and Monday. If I could talk on the show.
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1: 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Dinero. 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

0: Big Jewel, you ever had to block somebody on your phone?
1: Hell yeah, I had to block my damn husband. 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Hey, yo. Dude, I work. Get that off my phone.
2: Wait a minute.
3: How long have y'all been married and how long has he been locked up?
2: Wait a minute.
1: He's been locked up for like 20 years and we've been married for 3.
2: What?
3: How does that work?
4: So you block him every what? Day?
1: Calling somebody 30 times, Kyle, really.
2: But you,
3: you married somebody you that was in jail 17 years.
4: Recently.
2: So you so he was in jail when you married him?
1: Yeah, he was.
2: How was the honeymoon?
1: Fine. I went to Bermuda by my
4: dad. I know that's right. Why he's trying to be funny. Alton ain't never even been to Bermuda.
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0: 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Plays in at least 55 minutes of the hottest joints in the street.
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4: Ooh.
3: All right? Yes, patience is key, but you still have to be persistent in putting out the effort, right? Keep working, keep working, keep working, but be patient to know that one day all of this work is going to pay off, all right? That doesn't mean you're just patient and not doing no work. You can't be persistent and still be trying to rush things. When you're persistent, that just means you're attempting to do whatever it is you're trying to do relentlessly. You know what I'm saying? No matter what's facing you, no matter what the obstacle is, you're still out there pursuing your goal each and every day. But patience means just because I didn't get it done yesterday don't mean it won't come tomorrow. Have that patience. Make sure you're persistent at the exact same time. Kyle's message of the day today is, patience is key when you match it with persistence.
4: I love that. And mine is simple. I don't mean to brag, but I put together a puzzle in one day. In the box, I said 2 to 4 years.
3: Hey, that's pretty good.
4: Nailed it.
3: Yeah. All right, stick around. When we come back, we're talking about forgiveness. Is it in your heart? Have you ever had to forgive somebody that did you terribly wrong?
4: Have you ever think that you could be this rich?
3: Exactly.
5: Feel the vibe
6: with the morning hustle.
7: JY, turn me up. Miami. It's for all my scammers and my kid money.

0: the case for the unthinkable. The Finger Boy.
1: Hear ye, the Morning Hustle Court is now in session.
2: Yep, yep.
1: It all goes down to Honorable Judge L'Oreal presiding.
3: Yep,
1: good morning,
3: I'm
1: Judge.
3: Doing my makeup while y'all get y'all case together.
1: Because that's what's more important, Judge.
3: It's super important.
1: Mm. All right, that being said, while you're doing that, let's go to our bailiff, Big Man, to find out who's on the docket for today's session.
4: Dejon Love. He's the man that said he played for the 49ers and had a Bugatti and had a store on Saks Fifth Avenue.
3: Mm.
4: He was scamming women and got like a bunch of money, and now he's in jail.
3: Who accepted this case in my court?
5: But he called me, man. I had to defend him.
1: Well, he's going to face these charges, man.
3: Well, Attorney Centillion.
1: Yes.
3: Please approach the bench.
1: All right. Thank you, Your Honor. Today's charges we're going to bring against Mr. Dejon Love for really going out here and committing what's called imposter scams.
3: Mm-hmm.
1: When you pretend that you are something that you are not to get over on other people. You know what I'm saying? It's like another level of fraud and larceny, if you will. This man went out here pretending to be a football player, pretending that he was somebody that he's not, all to make these women feel like they were secure, and then he would borrow money and steal from these women and never pay them back. Your Honor, I do not like it. We want him to face first degree larceny and fraud charges, and we want him to face a penalty. First and foremost, you got to pay back everybody, okay?
3: Okay.
1: And we want you to be sentenced to, how long is an average football career? Let's say 10 years. That's probably
3: 10 days for some people.
1: Okay. Well, we want him 10 years in prison, and he must join the Gridiron Gang. And if you don't know what that is, go back to that 2006 movie with Adam Sandler, and they were playing football in jail. You want to play football? Okay, well, you can play in jail.
3: Mm.
1: You know what I'm saying? The ball's trash. The uniforms you're wearing ain't fancy. Mm. And at night, you got to watch it behind.
3: Oh.
1: If you know what I mean. If that's what you want to do, you want to play with other people.
5: Wow.
1: You know what I mean? And rob them of their riches because you're trying to be something that you're not. Well, somebody's going to take you for something that you're not, and you're going to pay with some money. And you might have to pay with some ass.
3: I feel that.
5: Oh, God.
3: I feel that. Okay.
1: Your Honor, I rest my case.
3: Wow, that is quite a mouthful, Attorney Walker.
5: Thank you, Your Honor. One name that I want to throw out there. Y'all ready?
3: Yeah.
5: Buddy Love.
3: Mm.
5: Buddy Love. You remember Nutty Professor?
3: Yes.
5: Professor Sherman Klump drank the potion and turned into Buddy Love. Different confidence. Different clothes, different attitude. Started talking crazy. Thought he could get all the women.
3: Mm-hmm.
5: My client name is what? Love. Buddy Love. Dejon Love. Is that a coincidence? I think not.
3: I think that's a common last name.
5: Think about it. Maybe Dejon Love woke up not planning to deceive nobody, but drunk a potion. Went to sleep as Rick Ross.
3: What? And woke up in a new Bugatti?
1: Objection, Your Honor.
6: Thank you, Your Honor.
1: This is real life, not a fantasy movie.
3: This I am done.
5: This is
1: terrible.
3: What?
5: Blame the potion.
3: What potion?
5: Bel Air.
1: There's no potion.
3: The Bel Air.
1: Bel Air.
5: Whatever is Rick Ross.
1: Bel Air.
3: Bel Air.
5: Whatever Rick Ross is.
1: Objection again.
3: Bel Air. It's sustained.
5: It's just not a coincidence. Buddy Love, Dejon Love. I think we need to look at Rick Ross.
1: What?
5: You can't blame him from drinking the potion. Who you going? Can you really take Professor?

0: to clump to court for what Buddy Love did?
1: What is he talking about?
2: Right, why are we even talking about a movie? A fake movie.
0: All I'm saying is
1: I don't understand what that has to do with anything.
0: I think he drunk a potion.
1: Counsel.
0: And there's became no Dejan Love.
2: There's no potion.
0: Just like Professor Clump became Buddy Love.
2: There's no potion.
0: We need to look at Rick Ross. Rick Ross is
1: To blame for this?
2: Rick Ross. Has nothing to do with this. Rick Ross is
0: I rest my case.
1: That was a terrible defense. Lock that man up.
2: Lock that man up.
1: Lock that man up immediately and take his attorney with him.
0: Well, hello, Miss Pratt.
2: All right. Thank you, Your Honor. We feel like justice was served today. We appreciate that.
1: What is this man talking about? I've never heard something so bad, actually. Well, it looks like there is a little pivot when it came to some bad news, and we'll talk all about it coming up in the lowdown.
2: All right, the lowdown's on the way. Y'all don't move.

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0: Border Hustle the Building, L'Oreal, Kyle, Santillia, Alton Walker here. Listen, man, okay? A lot of people are very forgiving people. Baker Mayfield forgave his father and his brother after they stole $12 million from him.
1: Oh, my goodness. That is a lot of money.
2: Yeah, man. That's a lot of money.
1: How much is this man worth?
0: $33 million a year.
1: Most of his money, because the rest go to taxes. Half go to taxes.
0: Right?
2: He must got some of it back or something.
1: No, I doubt it.
2: Just to forgive him?
0: You think so?
2: Something had to happen.
0: What if he's just like, that's my dad?
1: That's his family. Like, what? They said sorry.
0: They said sorry.
1: I want to see what y'all bought, though, because this is crazy.
2: You know what they said?
1: I mean, what else could they have done?
2: Lord Jesus.
1: And, like, how forgiving is he? Because I don't forgive anything. Like, I'm the type of person to hold a grudge forever. I remember one time I forgave this girl. She told my boyfriend's mother that I cheated on him. I thought that was so crazy. Like, why would you tell this grown-ass woman this? And then I ended up forgiving the girl, but I treated her like crap. Like, I couldn't get over it. It's like, I forgave, but I ain't forget.
0: Right. I feel that. I'm kind of going through it right now. I had a homie of mine. So everybody knows I do this homecoming party every year.
1: Yeah.
0: I had a homie of mine. When I first started the party, he was the first person I reached out to. Like, yo, this is what I want to do. You know, come rock with me on it.
1: Yeah.
0: He was like, nah, I'm not going to be able to make it. 4 years later, he's like, oh, yeah, I want to get on board. I'm like, bro, I already got a team now. I can't, you know what I mean?
1: Like, how you going to come after we lit?
0: Right. Mm-hmm. So what does he do? Try to throw something to beat Bud the next day.
1: Oh, that's trifling.
0: That's trifling as hell.
1: What?
0: Yeah, so I ain't spoke to him since.
1: How was his party, though? Was it good?
0: I guess it was all right, but it ain't do no damage to me.
1: Damn, that's foul as hell.
0: Foul as hell.
1: But you should have let your friend in on something. You could have made him the doorman. You didn't.
0: That ain't what he got.
1: You could have just put him down. He couldn't have got the equal part, but damn. He couldn't eat.
0: You think he would have accepted that? You crazy as hell.
1: I mean, shoot, it's better than nothing. We tried to give you something before. Maybe you can work your way up.
0: That ain't what he was proposing.
2: I had a comedian, a well-known comedian, still one of my jokes.
1: You talk about TK?
2: Nah, and it was hard on that. I was going to blast him, and he did it it was like at a theater. He said my joke, and that joint hit so hard.
0: Ooh.
2: I was like, if it would have bombed, I would have been like, oh, he could keep it. But that joint hit hard, and I called him and everything. We went through it. We went back and forth.
1: Really?
2: But I ended up just letting him have it and just moved on. But that was a tough one.
1: So y'all are friends now?
2: Yeah, we cool.
1: Oh, hell no. Because stole my joke, and I still ain't forgave you.
2: I mean, but you ain't using it, so
1: that's
2: you know.
1: That's not fair. He's stealing my joke.
0: All right, hustlers, what y'all got, man? 866-488-4875-3. Have you ever had to forgive somebody that did you wrong? Let's talk about it.
1: I'll forgive you, Alton.
3: It's the morning hustle.
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0: We are the Morning Hustle. L'Oreal, Kyle, Santilli, and Alta Walker.
1: Cruises is what we're in the business of, okay? You know why?
2: This cruise.
1: I didn't realize I needed background music, okay? But what I do need is y'all to have our back when we on the cruise, okay? OneVoyageCruise.com. All you got to do is put in the code TMH, and you could be a live studio audience member. A live studio audience member of the Morning Hustle Show, because we will be broadcasting live October on the Virgin Voyage Resilient Lady.
0: Just like that, baby. Listen, right about now, though, we're trying to figure it out. Have you ever had to forgive somebody that did you dirty? Baker Mayfield, his father and his brother stole $12 million from him, and he forgave them.
1: Craziness.
0: What about you? 866-HUSTLE-8, 866-487-8538. Let's go to T of the DMV. What you say?
3: I did. I recently had to forgive someone. I just had a bridal shower in July. My so-called best friend, things that I was telling her in confinement about my relationship, she took it upon herself to reveal those things at my fiance, to my fiance at my bridal shower.
1: No! What?
3: Yes.
2: What she
3: it
2: told
3: caused
2: you?
3: A major wedge between my fiance and I. And I asked her her reason for doing that, and because it wasn't a time and a place to do that, and it just wasn't her place. I've never done that to her or any other of my friends. However, she felt like it was a time and a place for her. And it caused a very, very long wedge between my fiance and I. So it was terrible.
1: Did y'all end up getting married?
3: She felt like he wasn't going to get married, yes.
1: You're still going to get married. No. Okay, is she going to be in the wedding still?
3: No to the no.
0: She'll be at the reception. She's going to pop up.
2: We coming.
1: Yeah, she should come, because my whole family about to beat her ass.
0: All right, what y'all got? 866-HUSTLE-8, 866-487-8538. Let's talk.
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1: What up, y'all? It's Tamona Hustle. L'Oreal, Kyle Santillan, Alton Walker.
2: And we got some money for you. You know how you could get it. All you got to do is text cash, C-A-S-H, to 71007. We'll give you 10 questions, 60 seconds. Get them all right. You will walk away with that $1,000 for your pocket.
1: Today, we will address an issue that ends most relationships before they even really get started. You know what I'm saying? The question is, how long is too long to go without communicating with the person that you are dating?
2: This is a good topic here.
3: I struggle with this one.
2: You have?
3: Oh, I struggle. Oh, man.
1: Okay. Well, when we come back, we're going to hear how you struggle. Mm-hmm. We want to hear your experience with it.
2: I'm going
1: to give you my perspective even from a married guy. Can I do that?
2: Yeah, I think this is for relationships in general.
1: All right. And plus, we're looking for your calls. 866-HUSTLE-8, 866-487-8538. Let's talk.
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0: Hustle.
1: What's good? It's L'Oreal, Kyle Santilli, and Alton Walker here, the Morning Hustle Show. We're having a good time with this conversation today. How long is too long to go without communicating to the person you're dating? But L'Oreal now wants to make it all people that you're involved with.
2: Yeah, people that you're involved with as a whole. We don't want to leave anybody out. This is an equal opportunity show.
1: 866-HUSTLE-8, 866-487.
2: Everyone can get it.

0: 8538. Tiffany and Akron, how long is too long to go without speaking to your person you're dating?
1: Well, I think there's a boundary you need to set with each one. Some people are more needy than others. I don't want to be stalked every 5 seconds. I don't need it. But I do want to hear from you once in a great while throughout the day, just being like, hey, thinking of you, and vice versa. Mm-hmm. But I don't want stalked or anything.
2: Like, the more that I hear people talk is, like, the less I want to speak to the person. And I just think because now it feels so uniform and forced. It's like, yeah. Yo, hit me when you thinking about me or, yeah. Like, when you... I feel like for us to be like, I got to hear from you every day. It started to be like, damn, like, this is a job, not, like, yeah. a feeling.
1: Right. Like, I don't need to hear, like, you know, every 5 seconds what's going on, like, you went to the bathroom and all that kind of stuff.
3: But, right.
1: Like, once in a while... like hit me up and be like, hey, just thinking of you.
2: That's
1: or hope you're having a good day. I don't need it to be all drawn out every 5 seconds though.
0: That's a little weirder because I think about my wife, my kids all the time, but that doesn't mean I always have something to say.
2: Yeah, but say just that's what you say. I'm thinking about y'all. That's
0: then
2: it.
0: I'd be sending that every 5 minutes, thinking about y'all. Just went to the store, was about to buy something, but it cost too much because y'all got all the money. Think about y'all.
2: No, but see, that's not the right kind of thinking about.
3: No. I was going to buy this, but you did.
2: But I'm like, y'all.
0: I like this jacket I was going to buy, but you need money for sports. Think about y'all.
2: No, that's not the same.
1: That's when you block them.
3: You need rent money.
2: That's why you ain't texting them.
0: Oh, that's funny.
2: Make you depressed.
0: I'm not depressed. I love them, which is why I do what I do for my fans.
2: So you should text them and tell them you love them, especially your wife.
0: And I do it all
2: right
0: the time.
2: Now.
0: I've already texted my wife this morning.
2: Oh,
0: y'all
2: finally.
0: Be thinking y'all know.
2: Wait a minute.
0: I'm going to take it a step further what was her name? Brittany?
3: Brittany?
0: Okay. I texted her and I sent her 3 reels on Instagram
2: oh,
0: already.
2: Brittany.
3: No, no. You got to think. We got paid today. You got to pay rent. That's my rent. You ain't slick.
0: Excuse me, sir. Mortgage.
2: Hey, thank you.
0: All right, man. If you didn't get through the full phone lines, send us a voice note on that morning hustle. Mortgage, sir.
3: You got to pay that mortgage today, baby.
4: Feel the vibe
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1: We're shaking down your weekends.
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0: 60 seconds.
1: Time for that $1,000 cash grab. You know how we do it. L'Oreal, Kyle Santilli, and Alton Walker. And on the line, trying to get this money today out of Union City, we got Jamon on the line. What up, Jamon?
2: Jamon with you.
3: Yo, what's up?
2: It's like Jamon. So perfect. Did you used to be hype that your name was in the song?
3: I was. It was something I heard all the time growing up. So
2: I love
1: that. Look at that.
2: That's
1: even
2: fire.
1: Though I think
2: that's
1: that song is
2: song.
1: Called Jamming With You, not necessarily. Yeah.
2: I thought it was Jamon With You.
4: What was his name?
2: I thought it was about him.
1: All right, man. Let's see if we can get you this money, bro. Here's the rules. You got 60 seconds to answer 10 questions. For every correct answer, we'll give you $10. Get all 10 right, you win $1,000. If you don't know an answer, you can say pass. We'll come back to it as long as we have time. And make sure the answer you give is the one that you want, because we have to go with your first response. And our judges, Big Med, who normally gets people's names wrong, he don't play about that, okay?
3: I already know.
1: All right, that being said, we trying to hook you up. Love what you got for him.
2: I think he got this, though. It seems like he's going to breeze through, but I'm going to help him out a little.
1: I already know. All right, that being said, we trying to hook you up. Love what you got for him.
2: I think he got this, though. It seems like he's going to breeze through, but I'm going to help him out a little.

0: The clock begins in 3, 2, 1. Here we go. What is 15 times 7?
1: Pass.
0: Spell the word lantern.
1: Lantern?
0: Yes.
1: L-A-T-T-E-R-N.
0: Which ocean borders the west coast of the United States? Is it the Atlantic, Pacific, or Indian Ocean?
1: Say that one more time.
0: Which ocean borders the west coast of the United States? The Atlantic, Pacific, or Indian Ocean?
1: Pacific.
0: What's the capital city of the state of Massachusetts?
1: Boston.
0: What ecological term describes an animal that actively hunts and eats other animals?
2: The ecological mess them up.
1: Carnivore.
0: How many items are in half a dozen?
1: Six.
0: Solve this math problem. What is 85 minus 35 plus 25?
1: 85 minus 35.
0: Plus 25.
1: 75.
0: Which continent contains both the Nile River and the Sahara Desert?
1: Africa.
0: Time.
3: You gave me an anxiety attack. I'm not even going to lie. It was the pauses. Those pauses. I blame Kyle because he wouldn't just start the clock after
0: every
3: we
0: time
3: were...
0: I tried to, y'all kept
3: oh,
0: talking.
3: Oh, Lord, we laugh every day. Now, all of a sudden, we got to be completely silent to start the game. Like,
0: to start the clock. Y'all just keep going.
3: I feel like this is the main reason why you didn't get the first one, because had he not been playing around, you would have been paying attention. So I feel like he owe you $10, but whatever. 15 times 7 is the answer I gave you, the first answer, which is 105. Yeah. Well, I don't know what word you thought he was asking you to spell, but we said lantern. And lantern is spelled L-A-N-T-E-R-N.
1: Yeah.
4: I don't understand what you spelled. I don't even think it's a word, to be honest.
0: Me neither.
1: In my defense, I just woke up.
3: I did too, but here I am on a morning show nationally.
1: I didn't get to brush my teeth yet, so.
3: Oh, that's nasty.
0: All right,
3: that's disgusting. What ecological term describes an animal that actively hunts and eats other animals? That would be a predator. A carnivore is a predator, though. Okay, we giving it to you. Look at God. Won't he do it?
1: Thank you.
4: Come on,
1: thank
4: man.
3: Okay, and that's all because we just want you to get off the phone and go brush your teeth. $1, $2, $3, $4, $5, $60.
0: Damn, he got that much?
3: Yeah.
4: That's what I figured. I get it.
3: So you prove Elton wrong, at least. You didn't get all the answers right, but he said $10.
4: How did he get 6 right? Okay.
3: He probably trying to figure it out, too.
0: Right. Everybody is confused, but it's okay.
3: Now, you started out rocky, but then he started running.
0: Yeah. All right. Congratulations, Jamon. $60 today, man.
1: All right. Thank you.
0: Jamon don't got all the energy in the world.
3: He got Lloyd Banks energy. He got monotone.
0: Before you get off the phone, though, turn up and give us a shout out to something.
1: I said I definitely want to give a shout out to the morning show.
0: There we go.
3: And we love you.
0: There we go.
3: Yeah.
0: Appreciate you, man.
3: Take your $60 and get the hell on.
1: I will.
0: All right, man. If y'all want to get down with the cash grab like Jamon, you know what to do. Text the word cash to 71007. You could be up next on that $1,000 cash grab.

0: Yeah. Hello, ladies and gentlemen, boys and girls.
1: Oh, I can't.
0: Welcome to Ask Uncle Alton.
2: Yeah. Yay!
0: Today's question comes from this wonderful mother.
3: Is it an email or is that a piece of paper?
1: Oh, not no music.
0: All right. It's edge. Hey, Unc, my son is turning 16, and for his birthday, he wants to make me take the camera out of his room.
1: Oh, wait, what?
0: But I don't trust him. What do you think?
1: Camera in the room? What is this, prison?
2: Man can't take... Yo, you wild.
1: This is crazy. Why is there a camera?
2: What kind of violation
1: like
2: is going on here?
1: How
2: yeah.
1: old is this child?
3: 16.
1: No, that's crazy. That's way too old.
2: That is wild.
1: Police?
0: Leave the cameras in there.
2: No.
1: No.
0: Leave those cameras in there. Here's a question. Why all of a sudden you want privacy? Like, what are you getting ready to do?
1: Because
2: so
1: he's
2: let him live. He's 16.
1: No, he's a civilian.
0: What are you getting ready to do for you all of a sudden you want privacy? You didn't want it when you were 12.
2: You don't know he didn't want it. He probably just now worked up the courage to say something.
0: Keep those cameras. Matter of fact,
2: no,
0: upgrade
2: hell
0: it.
2: No.
1: You don't go, think that's creepy?
0: Go buy Blue Magic. Matter of fact, one
1: yeah.
0: of them.
1: No.
0: Make a whole production.
2: What kind of weirdo is she putting the camera in there in the
0: that
2: first
0: weird?
2: Place?
0: It must be a reason she has to keep those cameras in there.
1: I don't like
0: weirdo.
1: It. I don't like it.
0: You don't like it?
1: The no. only reason why, if your child is like extremely suicidal or something, to cut their wrist type of person.
0: Keep that camera in there. If you want privacy, move out. How about that?
2: Y'all love a surveillance team.
0: Now, I'm going to tell you now.
2: Y'all worse than the government.
0: I ain't putting no camera in my nephew's room. I tell
1: Ew.
0: You that now. I ain't going to tell you why.
1: Just that's it. We know why.
0: There we go.
1: That sounds like child abuse.
2: It does sound like
1: right?
2: child abuse.
1: I don't think that's legal.
2: No, take them cameras out.
1: That's not legal.

0: reach.
1: The Weekend Hustle.
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0: Morning Hustle Show, L'Oreal, Kyle Santillan, Alton Walker in the building. Very special guest in the building today.
1: Yeah.
0: An iconic comedian, man. He does stand-up. He's doing acting. He's back out on the scene with a new Netflix special called I Ain't Playing.
1: Period.
0: Bruce is in the building.
1: Yeah. Yes,
2: like what's happening?
1: Let Bruce hit it.
0: That's right.
2: What's happening?
0: What's happening, man?
2: What's that, man? Y'all looking good up here and everything. What's going on?
1: You said just me before the mics came on, so it's okay. I look good.
2: Oh, no, you gorgeous.
1: Oh,
2: you know what I'm saying?
1: Yeah.
2: I can't do nothing with it, though. I need somebody kind of ugly, man.
0: Oh, man.
2: You know, the brood do be like, man, she fine, but, man, she kind of ugly, so they ain't going to hit on her.
0: Right.
2: You know what I'm saying?
0: Yeah.
2: But her, everybody coming to her.
0: There's a thing of a women that might not look beautiful, but they still sexy. And you're still attracted to them. You know
2: I like that, man.
0: Yeah.
2: And I just like a woman that like me.
0: Yeah,
2: you know what I'm saying? I'm too old to be running to people, man.
0: You know,
2: I'm an international player.
0: Come on.
1: I like how you broke down even looking at women on the sneak, because obviously we know you're married, but you said there's a respectful way to check a woman out.
2: Oh, yeah.
1: And you say just like, look at this bitch outfit right here.
2: That's how you check out another woman. When you're with your woman.
0: No,
2: you know
0: she
2: saying?
0: Come outside with that on, right?
1: Is that what made me be like, yeah, she do look crazy as that? Now we both looking at her together.
2: No, I'm looking at her.
1: You slick for that. We got
2: to
1: watch
2: but
1: you.
2: But women do it all the time. Women see a dude they like, they're attracted to. They glance at him. They, you know, you'll never see
0: Right.
2: Yeah, but they do it, man. Women are smooth.
1: But the women love smooth. You, though. Like, I mean, like, with that lyric, we all know that lyric. That lyric is one of the most known Let Bruce Hit It.
2: Oh, yeah.
1: So how many more women Let Bruce Hit It after that song came out?
2: I done sent a bunch on the college. Oh, my God. But then when I done sent a bunch of them to college.
1: Yeah.
2: Let me tell you. And let me tell you, baby, you know, when I got married, that ended there, you know. You know, and there's no lie, my mother passed about 60 years ago, so they asked anybody want to speak, you know, you get 5 minutes. I bet you about 47 women spoke.
1: No
2: if you
1: way.
2: Anything. You let me know.
1: Yeah.
2: And my wife at the time said, boy, you was messed up. We just friends.
1: Yeah.
2: We just friends.
0: Did your wife ever have any issues with some of that past
2: activity?
0: Oh, my
2: God, I got an issue with everybody.
0: Yeah.
2: Right now, she's crazy. I was say about it in church, everything. Just be, thank you, Jesus, and then cuss them out.
0: Yeah.
2: You know what I'm saying?
1: But that's why you love her, though. Is that, like, part of it?
2: I don't know. I think I'm just stupid. I don't know why. You know, we put up with so much stuff.
0: Yeah.
2: And, but then this is my second marriage. I'm not going to lie. You know, my first wife was super crazy. Oh, man.
1: So it sounds like you like crazy.
2: I think so. She the type of person to steal your money and help you look for it.
1: Oh, yeah. No.
2: And she asked you, was it 250s, 100, and a 20?
0: Yeah.
2: You be like, yeah. She's like,
0: I see.
2: Yeah, but we end up having 3 kids together. And
3: this marriage thing, here's my thing. Every comedian I see that's married, y'all are very successful.
1: Mm-hmm.
3: But I know it's got to be tough because, you
2: it's
3: know,
2: tough. But every
3: I
2: comedian,
3: can't do it right
2: every
3: now.
2: Every comedian you know that's successful, I had 3-4 wives, too. You know what I'm
3: how
2: saying?
3: How you balance that? Because, you know, I try to have a girlfriend last year.
2: Oh, yeah, you just got
3: I'm on the road, and I'm like, it don't work.
2: Somebody just has the same vision that you got and willing to just go on that journey with you.
0: Mm-hmm.
2: You know what I'm saying? That's all it's about.
0: Yeah, I see who's in the building, baby. Bruce is here having a good time with us on the Morning Hustle Show. Don't go anywhere. We're right back. More with Bruce up next.
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0: the vibe
1: with the Morning Hustle.
2: L'Oreal, Kyle Santilli, and Alton Walker. The Morning Hustle show is here. And you know who else is here?
3: Who?
2: Bruce Bruce is in the building, baby.
3: Oh, suck it now.
4: How hard is it to get a Netflix special? I did see that Naeem said that he may not have one anymore behind some of the comments that he had. Is it like something difficult?
5: It's not difficult. It's whoever represent you. You know, whoever you got good representation, they can make it happen. But it's certain things you can't say no more. Like I was doing a radio the other day, and you can't use the word midget.
2: Yeah, that's a funny word.
4: You just used it, Bruce.
5: And I know it. And I'm pretty sure. I know it. I did a joke years ago about a midget.
2: Yeah.
5: But I won't say it. You got to say little person.
4: Yeah.
2: Right.
5: So is that any midget? That I'm sorry.
4: No.
5: You know what I'm saying? Because they'll call in, hey, man, let me tell you something.
2: Why is his voice small, too?
6: Why the voice got
5: But, like, I know Zeke with Universal Soul.
4: Yeah.
6: It never got offended.
5: Never bothered him because I got my nephew. Girlfriend is scared of little people.
2: Okay.
5: Like, so I take her to the Universal Soul Circle. So I done called Zeke. I said, look, she's scared of you.
4: You ain't
5: so
4: right.
5: Come over there.
4: You ain't right.
5: You should have saw her jump up and run. When he walking toward her, she took off.
4: That is how he walks.
2: It is how he walks. That's funny.
5: She took off. He said, hey, I'm not going to hurt you. She is terrified. Terrified.
2: That is hilarious.
5: My little niece is fine. She like, you say something.
4: She like, I could take him on.
5: Yeah.
2: Hustlers, don't go anywhere. Comedian extraordinaire.
4: Who's Bruce?
2: Bruce Bruce.
4: I only know two Bruces.
2: No, that's the same Bruce. He's up next as we continue on right here on the Morning Hustle Show.
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27: What's going on,
28: Hey, nephew, just checking on you, man. I haven't heard from you. I wanted to know how that turned out for you down in Yuma.
27: It's been so stressful with all these uncertainties. I meant to get back with you, but my experience down there at Yuma, man, they treated you just like family.
28: Absolutely. I heard the little jingle on the radio, man, and it said they were spreading love over there. What's going on over there?
27: The place was clean. Man, they listened to me. I was able to open up. 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
32: 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Yeah.
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0: Hustle.
1: Morning Hustle, L'Oreal, Kyle Santilli, and Alton Walker. And for today, the fourth member of the show, Bruce is in the building.
2: Let me ask y'all something real quick. Y'all talk about Too Short and let Bruce hit it. Have you ever heard Biggie call my name in
1: the song? What song was
3: it? You know what? I don't think I have.
1: Hypnotized.
3: Yeah,
1: Bruce, he does it in that flow. And that's
3: Know what? I didn't realize he was talking about you.
1: Yeah, he does.
3: Wait,
1: he does.
3: So what was your relationship like with Big?
2: I met him in Jacksonville, Florida, and I was on stage. I was clowning. I was Joan Neer about that night. I was in rap form. He said, and he went outside, he went to smoking and everything. He came and he said, well, put you down for real, I'm like, Biggie, you really need some Dayquil. I don't know. That's my word. Sorry, he was a fan, right?
1: Mm.
2: And he said, Bruce, who do something to us?
3: To us.
2: Girls do us, wanna screw us.
3: Me, Pop, and Pop. And you said, so how did you feel like the first time? Did he play it
2: when
3: for
2: I
3: you?
2: Heard? No, when I heard, I'm like, hey, did he say my name on the phone? And who co-signed? I was in New York, and DJ Envy asked me.
1: Yeah.
2: He said, how did you like that? I said, man, it was cool.
1: Yeah.
3: Was
1: he the first one to put your name in the song?
2: Yeah, he really was. He was the first dude to put me in a song.
3: And then you put him in your comedy special because you said that's what women sound like when we shop.
2: Yep. I'm telling you.
3: I do be sounding like that.
2: I'm telling you. My wife, she said, that's a girl. And then she would get to the counter. We go to the mall. I just sit down. I go sit.
1: Right.
2: I might have a niece and nephew and hit me on the phone. I'm ready.
1: Right.
2: Ready for what? For
1: that's crazy.
2: She won't do that.
4: No, she ain't gonna pay for
2: it. She want me to pay for it.
1: Even though she make the $100,000 a year and ain't paying no bills.
2: Arm full of coal. Look at this. Boom. Put it on the counter. Move to the right. I said, you better move back over to the right.
3: No, no.
2: You know what I'm saying?
3: I'm gonna tell you why. Because you said she make $100,000. You came out here like, what? That's nothing. I make $100,000 in a weekend.
2: That's right.
3: Bruce got it.
1: Yeah, but she ain't gotta pay no bills.
3: That's his wife.
1: What else is that money?
2: She never wants to pay the bill in the house. I'm not just saying.
4: So what's she
2: doing
4: with her money?
3: Right.
2: Save it. That month's so stingy. Let me tell you. I know people that come from a big family are very selfish.
1: Yeah.
2: Because they had to share everything.
1: Yeah.
2: And so she just, she look at you first. You got nine. What you looking at? You know you got it. And know what? And listen, I'm going to tell y'all this. I still leave her money.
3: Yeah, you're a good man.
2: On the weekend, when I go out of town, I leave her $200. I swear, I'm not just saying, get her hair done and nails done.
3: Yeah.
2: I still leave it. She don't need it.
1: Right.
2: I just do it.
1: For everybody that's listening to Raleigh, you're coming to Raleigh.
2: That's
1: for everybody listening to Birmingham, you're coming to Birmingham. For everybody listening to Cleveland.
4: We're syndicating.
1: We're in all of those cities.
3: But can they still get tickets to market?
2: Yeah, they can still get some tickets.
3: Okay.
2: Get some tickets. And I'm going to let everybody know, this will not be the special. Like, you see my Bruce ain't playing.
3: Yeah.
2: This is a totally different show.
3: Different jokes.
1: Nice. Bruce in the building, baby. Morning Hustle Show. We appreciate you, man. Thank you so much for pulling up on it.
2: Thanks for having me, brother.
1: Yes, sir.
5: See the whole interview and behind the scenes on our YouTube. At the morning.

0: making the case for the unthinkable. The Finger Boy.
1: Hear ye, the Morning Hustle Court is now in session.
2: Yeah, yeah, yeah.
1: It all goes down to Honorable Judge L'Oreal presiding. Good morning, Judge.
3: My makeup while y'all get y'all case together.
1: Because that's what's more important, Judge.
3: It's super important.
1: Mm-hmm. All right, that being said, while you're doing that, let's go to our bailiff, Big Man, to find out who's on the docket for today's session.
2: Dejon Love. He's the man that said he played for the 49ers and had a Bugatti and had a store on Saks Fifth Avenue. He was scamming women and got like a bunch of money, and now he's in jail.
3: Who accepted this case in my court?
4: But he called me, man. I had to, gotta defend him.
1: Well, he's okay. Gonna face these charges, man.
3: Well, Attorney Centillion,
1: yes.
3: Please approach the bench.
1: All right, thank you, Your Honor. Today's charges we're gonna bring against Mr. Dejon Love for really going out here and committing what's called imposter scams. Mm-hmm. When you pretend that you are something that you are not to get over on other people. You know what I'm saying? It's like another level of fraud and larceny, if you will. This man went out here pretending to be a football player, pretending that he was somebody that he's not, all to make these women feel like they were secure, and then he would borrow money and steal from these women and never pay them back. Your Honor, I do not like it. We want him to face first degree larceny and fraud charges, and we want him to face a penalty. First and foremost, you got to pay back everybody, okay?
3: Okay.
1: And we want you to be sentenced to, how long is an average football career? Let's say 10 years. That's probably
3: 10 days for some people.
1: Okay. Well, we want him 10 years in prison, and he must join the Gridiron Gang. And if you don't know what that is, go back to that 2006 movie with Adam Sandler, and they were playing football in jail. You want to play football? Okay, well, you can play in jail.
3: Mm.
1: You know what I'm saying? The ball's trash. The uniforms you're wearing ain't fancy. Mm. And at night, you got to watch it behind.
3: Oh.
1: If you know what I mean. If that's what you want to do, you want to play with other people.
4: Wow.
1: You know what I mean? And rob them of their riches because you're trying to be something that you're not. Well, somebody's going to take you for something that you're not, and you're going to pay with some money. And you might have to pay with some ass.
3: I feel that.
4: Oh,
3: I feel that. Okay.
1: Your Honor, I rest my case.
3: Wow, that is quite a mouthful, Attorney Walker.
4: Thank you, Your Honor. One name that I want to throw out there. Y'all ready?
3: Yeah.
4: Buddy Love.
3: Mm.
4: Buddy Love. You remember Nutty Professor?
3: Yes.
4: Professor Sherman Klump drank the potion and turned into Buddy Love. Different confidence. Different clothes, different attitude. Started talking crazy. Thought he could get all the women.
3: Mm-hmm.
4: My client name is what? Love. Buddy Love. Dejon Love. Is that a coincidence? I think not.
3: I think that's a common last name.
4: Think about it. Maybe Dejon Love woke up not planning to deceive nobody, but drunk a potion. Went to sleep. Went to sleep as Rick Ross.
3: What? And woke up in a new Bugatti.
1: Objection, Your Honor.
2: Thank you, Your Honor.
1: This is real life, not a fantasy movie.
3: This I am done.
4: This is
1: terrible.
3: What?
4: Blame the potion.
3: What potion?
4: Bel Air.
1: There's no potion.
3: The Bel Air.
1: Bel Air.
4: Whatever
1: you
4: is
1: call
4: Rick
1: it
4: Ross.
1: Bel Air.
4: Whatever Rick Ross
1: is. Objection again.
3: Bel Air. You sustained.
4: It's just not a coincidence. Buddy Love, Dejon Love. I think we need to look at Rick Ross.
1: What?
4: You can't blame him from drinking the potion. Can you really take Professor Klump to court for what Buddy Love did?
3: What is he talking about?
1: Right, why are we even talking about a movie? A fake movie.
4: All I'm saying is
3: I don't understand what that has to do with anything.
4: I think he drunk a potion.
3: Counsel.
4: And there's became no Dejon Love.
1: There's no potion.
4: Just like Professor Klump became Buddy Love.
1: There's no potion.
4: We need to look at Rick Ross. Rick Ross is.
3: Rick Ross is to blame for this.
4: Rick
1: he
4: Ross
1: has nothing to do with this. Rick Ross is.
4: I rest my case.
3: That was a terrible defense. Lock that man up.
1: Lock that man up.
3: Lock that man up immediately and take his attorney with him.
4: Well, hello, Miss Pratt.
1: All right, thank you, Your Honor. We feel like justice was served today. We appreciate that.
3: Yeah, what is this man talking about? I've never heard something so bad, actually. Well, it looks like there is a little pivot when it came to some bad news, and we'll talk all about it coming up in the lowdown.
1: All right, the lowdown's on the way. Y'all don't move.
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6: Pop that thing, let it clap, let it clap. Ride this while you sit on
5: Let's
6: my
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6: Lap. 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That thing till your throat gets sore. Bend it on down, put your face on the floor. That till your legs can't stand. High freak with the

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1: Who that?
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0: This is all...

0: But they said sorry.
1: They said sorry. They said sorry.
0: I want to see what y'all butt, though, because this is crazy.
2: You know what they said? Sorry.
0: Yeah, I mean, what else could they have done?
3: Lord Jesus.
0: And, like, how forgiving is he? Because I don't forgive anything. Like, I'm the type of person to hold a grudge forever. I remember one time I forgave this girl. She told my boyfriend's mother that I cheated on him. I thought that was so crazy. Like, why would you tell this grown-ass woman this? And then I ended up forgiving the girl, but I treated her like crap. Like, I couldn't get over it. It's like, I forgave, but I ain't forget.
1: Right. I feel that. I'm kind of going through it right now. I had a homie of mine. So everybody knows I do this homecoming party every year.
0: Yeah.
1: I had a homie of mine. When I first started the party, he was the first person I reached out to. Like, yo, this is what I want to do. You know, come rock with me on it.
0: Yeah.
1: He was like, nah, I'm not going to be able to make it. 4 years later, he's like, oh, yeah, I want to get on board. I'm like, bro, I already got a team now. I can't, you know what I mean?
0: Like, how you going to come after we lit?
1: Right. So what does he do? Try to throw something to beat mine the next day.
0: That's trifling.
1: That's trifling as hell.
0: What?
1: Yeah, so I ain't spoke to him since.
0: How was his party, though? Was it good?
1: I guess it was all right, but it ain't do no damage to me.
0: Damn, that's foul as hell.
1: Foul as hell.
0: You should have let your friend in on something. You could have made him the doorman. You didn't.
1: That ain't what he did.
0: You could have just put him down. He kind of got the equal part, but damn, he couldn't eat.
1: You think he would have accepted that? You crazy as hell.
0: I mean, shoot, it's better than nothing. We tried to give you something before. Maybe you could work your way up.
1: That ain't what he was proposing.
2: I had a comedian, a well-known comedian, still one of my jokes.
0: You talk about TK?
2: Nah. and it was hard on that. I was going to blast him, and he did it it was like at a theater. He said my joke, and that joint hit so hard.
1: Ooh.
2: I was like, if it would have bombed, I would have been like, oh, he could keep it. But that joint hit hard, and I called him and everything. We went through it. We went back and forth.
0: Really?
2: But I ended up just letting him have it and just moved on. But that was a tough one.
0: So y'all are friends now?
2: Yeah, we cool.
0: Oh, hell no. Because stole my joke, and I still ain't forgave you.
2: I mean, but you ain't using it, so
0: that's
2: you know.
0: That's not fair. He's stealing my joke.
1: All right, hustlers, what y'all got, man? 866-487-8538. Have you ever had to forgive somebody that did you wrong? Let's talk about it.
0: I'll forgive you, Alton.
4: It's the morning hustle.
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0: We are the Morning Hustle. L'Oreal, Kyle, Santilli, and Alta Walker.
1: Cruises is what we're in the business of, okay? You know why?
2: This cruise.
1: I didn't realize I needed background music, okay? But what I do need is y'all to have our back when we on the cruise, okay? OneVoyageCruise.com. All you got to do is put in the code TMH, and you could be a live studio audience member. A live studio audience member of the Morning Hustle Show, because we will be broadcasting live October on the Virgin Voyage Resilient Lady.
0: Just like that, baby. Listen, right about now, though, we're trying to figure it out. Have you ever had to forgive somebody that did you dirty? Baker Mayfield, his father and his brother stole $12 million from him, and he forgave them.
1: Craziness.
0: What about you? 866-HUSTLE-8, 866-487-8538. Let's go to T of the DMV. What you say?
3: I did. I recently had to forgive someone. I just had a bridal shower in July. My so-called best friend, things that I was telling her in confinement about my relationship, she took it upon herself to reveal those things to my fiance at my bridal shower.
1: No! What?
3: Yes, yes.
2: What she
3: it
2: told?
3: Caused a major wedge between my fiance and I. And I asked her her reason for doing that, and because it wasn't a time and a place to do that, and it just wasn't her place. I've never done that to her or any other of my friends. However, she felt like it was a time and a place for her, and it caused a very, very long wedge between my fiance and I. So it was terrible.
1: Did y'all end up getting married?
3: She felt like he wasn't going to get married. Yes.
1: You're still going to get married. No. Okay. Is she going to be in the wedding still?
3: No to the no.
0: She'll be at the reception. She's going to pop up.
2: We coming.
1: Yeah, she should come, because my whole family about to beat her ass.
0: All right, what y'all got? 866-HUSTLE-8, 866-487-8538. Let's talk.
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0: Hustle.
1: What up, y'all? It's Tamona Hustle. L'Oreal, Kyle Santillan, Alton Walker.
2: And we got some money for you. You know how you could get it. All you got to do is text cash, C-A-S-H, to 71007. We'll give you 10 questions, 60 seconds. Get them all right. You will walk away with that $1,000 for your pocket.
1: Today, we will address an issue that ends most relationships before they even really get started. You know what I'm saying? The question is, how long is too long to go without communicating with the person that you are dating?
2: This is a good topic here.
3: I struggle with this one, bro.
2: You have?
3: Oh, I struggle. Oh, man.
1: Okay. Well, when we come back, we're going to hear how you struggle. We want to hear your experience with it.
2: I'm going
1: to give you my perspective even from a married guy. Can I do that?
2: Yeah, I think this is for relationships in general.
1: All right. And plus, we're looking for your calls. 866-HUSTLE-8, 866-487-8538. Let's talk.
4: The vibe
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0: Hustle.
1: What's good? It's L'Oreal, Kyle Santilli, and Alton Walker here at the Morning Hustle Show. We're having a good time with this conversation today. How long is too long to go without communicating to the person you're dating? But L'Oreal now wants to make it all people that you're involved with.
2: Yeah, people that you're involved with as a whole. We don't want to leave anybody out. This is an equal opportunity show.
1: 866-HUSTLE,
2: 866-487-8538.
1: Tiffany in Akron, how long is too long to go without speaking to your person you're dating?
3: Well, I think there's a boundary you need to set with each one. Some people are more needy than others. I don't want to be stalked every 5 seconds. I don't need it. But I do want to hear from you once in a great while throughout the day, just being like, hey, thinking of you, and vice versa. But I don't want stalked or anything.
2: Like, the more that I hear people talk is, like, the less I want to speak to the person. And I just think because now it feels so uniform and forced. It's like, yo, hit me when you thinking about me or, like, when you... I feel like for us to be like, I got to hear from you every day. It started to be like, damn, like, this is a job, not, like, a feeling.
3: Right. Like, I don't need to hear, like, you know, every 5 seconds what's going on, like, you went to the bathroom and all that kind of stuff.
1: But, right.
3: Like, once in a while, like, hit me up and be like, hey, just thinking of you, or hope you're having a good day. I don't need it to be all drawn out every 5 seconds, though.
1: That's a little weirder, because I think about my wife, my kids, all the time. But that doesn't mean I always have something to say.
2: Yeah, but say just that's what you say. I'm thinking about y'all. That's
1: then
2: it.
1: Then I'd be sending that every 5 minutes. Thinking about y'all. Just went to the store, was about to buy something, but it cost too much because y'all got all the money. Think about y'all.
2: No, but see, that's not the right kind of thinking about.
4: I was going to buy this, but you did.
2: But I'm like, y'all.
1: I like this jacket I was going to buy, but you need money for sports. Think about y'all.
2: No.
3: That's when you block them.
4: You need rent money.
2: That's why you ain't texting them.
1: Oh, that's funny.
2: Make you depressed.
1: I'm not depressed. I love them, which is why I do what I do for my family.
2: So you should text them and tell them you love them, especially your wife.
1: And I do it all
2: right
1: the time.
2: Now.
1: I've already texted my wife this morning.
2: Oh,
1: y'all
2: finally.
1: Be thinking y'all know.
2: Wait a minute.
1: I'm going to take it a step further what was her name? Brittany?
4: Brittany?
1: I texted her and I sent her 3 reels on Instagram already.
4: No, you got to think we got paid today. You got to pay rent. You ain't slick.
1: Excuse me, sir. Mortgage.
2: Thank you.
1: All right, man. 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
5: Yeah.

0: Are you ready for this? Keeping your weekend.
1: It's the weekend hustle.
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0: 60 seconds.
2: Time for that $1,000 cash grab. You know how we do it. L'Oreal, Kyle Santilli, and Alton Walker. And on the line, trying to get this money today out of Union City, we got Jamon on the line. What up, Jamon?
3: I want that Jamon with you.
4: Yo, what's up?
3: It's like so perfect. Did you used to be hype that your name was in a song?
4: I was. It was something I heard all the time growing up. So
3: I love that.
2: Look at that.
3: That's
2: even
3: fire.
2: Though I think
3: that's
2: that song is called Jamming With You, not necessarily.
3: Yeah. I thought it was Jamon With You.
5: What was his name?
3: I thought it was about him.
2: All right, man. Let's see if we can get you this money, bro. Here's the rules. You got 60 seconds to answer 10 questions. For every correct answer, we'll give you $10. Get all 10 right, you win $1,000. If you don't know an answer, you can say pass. We'll come back to it as long as we have time. And make sure the answer you give is the one that you want, because we have to go with your first response. And our judges, Big Med, who normally gets people's names wrong, he don't play about that, okay?
4: I already know.
2: All right, that being said, we trying to hook you up. Love, what you got for him?
3: I think he got this, though. It seems like he's going to breeze through. But I'm going to help him out a little bit with 105. 105.
4: Ooh. 105.
3: Okay. That's right.
2: All right, you got that free answer, bro?
4: Yep.
2: All right, bro. I got 60 seconds on the clock. Let me know when you're ready.
4: I'm ready.
2: The clock begins.
5: What happened?
2: Three.
5: I'm ready, Kyle.
2: Nah. Chill. Everybody chill. Everybody calm down. Everybody relax.
3: I'm ready, Kyle.
2: Nah. I'm kidding. All right, Jamon, I got 60 seconds on the clock. Let me know when you're ready.
4: Yep, I'm ready. Let's get it.
2: All right. The clock begins in 3, 2, 1. Here we go. What is 15 times 7? Spell the word lantern.
4: Lantern?
2: Yes.
4: L-A-T-T-E-R-N.
2: Which ocean borders the west coast of the United States? Is it the Atlantic, Pacific, or Indian Ocean?
4: That one more time.
2: Which ocean borders the west coast of the United States? The Atlantic, Pacific, or Indian Ocean?
4: Pacific.
2: What's the capital city of the state of Massachusetts?
4: Boston.
2: What ecological term describes an animal that actively hunts and eats other animals?
6: That ecological mess them up.
4: Carnivore.
2: How many items are in half a dozen?
4: Six.
2: Solve this math problem. What is 85 minus 35 plus 25?
4: 85 minus 35.
2: Plus 25.
4: 75.
2: Which continent contains both the Nile River and the Sahara Desert?
4: Africa.
2: Time.
3: You gave me an anxiety attack. I'm not even going to lie. It was the pauses. Those pauses. I blame Kyle because he wouldn't just start the clock after
2: every
3: we
2: time
3: were...
2: I tried to, y'all kept talking.
3: Oh, Lord, we laugh every day. Now, all of a sudden, we got to be completely silent to start the game. Like,
2: we're trying
3: anyway.
2: To start the clock. Y'all just keep going.
3: I feel like this is the main reason why you didn't get the first one, because had he not been playing around, you would have been paying attention. So I feel like he owe you $10, but whatever. 15 times 7 is the answer I gave you, the first answer, which is 105. Yeah. Well, I don't know what word you thought he was asking you to spell, but we said lantern. And lantern is spelled L-A-N-T-E-R-N.
4: Yeah.
5: What you spelled, I don't even think it's a word, to be honest with you.
2: Me neither.
4: In my defense, I just woke up.
3: I did too, but here I am on a morning show, nationally.
4: I didn't get to brush my teeth yet, so.
3: Oh, that's nasty.
2: All right, that's
3: horrible. Disgusting. What ecological term describes an animal that actively hunts and eats other animals? That would be a predator. A carnivore is a predator, though. Okay, we giving it to you. Look at God. Won't he do it?
4: Thank you.
5: Come on,
4: thank
5: man.
3: You. Okay, and that's all because we just want you to get off the phone and go brush your teeth. One, two, three, four, five, $60.
2: Damn, he got that much?
3: Yeah.
5: That's what I get it.
3: So you proved Alton wrong, at least. You didn't get all the answers right, but he said $10.
5: How did he get 6 right? Okay.
4: I got the ocean one right.
3: He probably trying to figure it out, too.
2: Right. Everybody's confused, but it's okay.
3: Nah, he started out rocky, but then he started running.
2: Yeah. All right. Congratulations, Jamon. $60 today, man.
4: All right. Thank you.
2: Jermaine don't got all the energy in the world.
3: He got Lloyd Banks energy. He got monotone.
2: Before you get off the phone, though, turn up and give us a shout out to something.
4: I said, I definitely want to give a shout out to the morning show.
2: There we
3: go. Thank you. Thank you. We love you.
2: There we go.
3: Yeah.
2: Appreciate you, man.
3: Take your $60 and get the hell on.
4: I will. All
2: right, man. If y'all want to get down with the cash grab like Jermaine, you know what to do. Text the word cash to 71007. You could be up next on that $1,000 cash grab.

0: Yeah. Hello, ladies and gentlemen, boys and girls.
1: Oh, I can't.
0: Welcome to Ask Uncle Alton.
2: Yeah. Yay!
0: Today's question comes from this wonderful mother.
3: Is it an email or is that a piece of paper?
1: Oh, not, no music.
0: All right. It says, hey, Unc, my son is turning 16, and for his birthday, he wants to make me take the camera out of his room.
1: Oh, wait, what?
0: But I don't trust him. What do you think?
1: Camera in the room? What is this, prison?
2: Make him take, yo, you wild.
1: This is crazy. Why is there a camera?
2: What kind of violation
1: like
2: is
1: baby?
2: Going on here?
1: How old is this child?
3: 16.
1: No, that's crazy. That's way too old.
2: That is wild.
1: Police.
0: Leave the cameras in there.
2: No.
1: No.
0: Leave those cameras in there. Here's a question. Why all of a sudden you want privacy? Like, what are you getting ready to do?
2: Because he's not let him live. He's 16.
1: No, he's just surveillance.
0: What are you getting ready to do for you all of a sudden you want privacy? You didn't want it when you were 12.
2: You don't know he didn't want it. He probably just now worked up the courage to say something.
0: Keep those cameras. Matter of fact,
2: no,
0: upgrade
2: hell
0: it.
2: No.
1: You don't think that's creepy?
0: Go buy Blue Magic. Matter of fact,
2: one
0: of
2: them.
1: No.
0: Make a whole production.
2: What kind of weirdo is she putting the camera in there in the first place?
0: It must be a reason she has to keep those cameras in there.
1: I don't like it.
0: You don't like it?
1: The only reason why, if your child is like extremely suicidal or something, to cut their wrist type of person.
0: Keep that camera in there. If you want privacy, move out. How about that?
2: Y'all love a surveillance team.
0: Now, I'm going to tell you now.
2: Y'all worse than the government.
0: I ain't putting no camera in my nephew's room. I tell you that now. I ain't going to tell you why.
1: That's it. We know why.
0: There we go.
1: That sounds like child abuse.
2: It does sound like
1: right?
2: child abuse.
1: I don't think that's legal.
2: No, take them cameras out.
1: That's not legal.

0: reach.
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0: Welcome to Dee Dee's Weekend Kickback. Ooh, all right, we're all here. Comedian J.J. Williamson and Trey G. All right, coming up on the show this weekend, psychic Kim Allen is going to tap in with you to speed up on what your future has in store for the month of September.
1: Okay, Virgo season.
0: Yes, it is. Hey. I can't believe we're in September already.
1: I can't either.
0: It went by fast.
1: Yeah, it's going to be Halloween before you know it,
0: though. This whole year went by fast.
1: Thanks.
0: All right, J.J. Williamson is also excited about this time because of it's college football, and he went to an HBCU.
1: Hey.
0: So guess what? He's going to share his favorite part of HBCU halftime shows. Plus, our family comedian Bill Bellamy is going to stop by.
1: Whoa, whoa.
0: But up next, we're going to try to get to the bottom of what happened with a couple after she thought everything went great. Get ready for Date Fail. On the way, you're checking out Dee Dee's Weekend Kickback.
2: JY, turn me up. Miami. That's for all my scammers and my kid money

0: work out.
1: You got used to it.
2: Here's another DD's Day Fail.
3: Talking to Paula. Paula went out on a date with a guy named Brandon. Paula, you said you guys met on Bumble. Is that right?
4: Yeah.
3: And then you guys went to a bar. It was the spoken word bar, as you put it. Uh-huh. And then and then you guys had a good time. You had drinks. You guys kissed. You said very well, very nice kiss.
4: Yes, very good kiss.
3: All right. Well, listen, we're going to call this guy Brandon. When we call him, you got to be quiet, okay?
4: Okay.
3: All right, here we go. Here we go.
5: Hello?
3: Hi, is Brandon there?
5: Speaking.
3: Hey, Brandon. This? Brandon. Hey, it's the radio station. Didi in the Morning, Trey G and comedian J.J. Williamson. How you doing?
5: Oh.
3: Yep.
5: I'm good. How are you?
3: You're talking to some radio people. We're doing great. Listen, here's the deal. You went on a date with a girl named Paula. We want to know how it went and what happened.
5: Yeah, she's real cool. She's earthy, but...
3: Yeah, what do you mean she's earthy?
5: All right, so, like, she was dope, but she had, like, the worst smell ever.
6: Mm-mm. When you say smell, like, I mean, she didn't bathe, or, I mean, she came from the gym, or...
5: Bro, that was, like... You know, like, when you go to your grandma's house as a kid and it just smells weird?
6: Oh, wow. Not the grandmama house.
3: What you mean it smells like the grandmama house, though? I don't understand that one.
5: Man, it's just like, I don't know if it's old medicine, if it's old stuff. I don't know what it'd be, but it'd be smelling. I thought it's the people at the bar, because they seem kind of earthy, or they're earthy people there. But, like, afterwards, I walked into a car. I leaned in for, like, a quick little kiss. I'm a sophisticated dude. I can't be with no stinky b****s, you know?
3: Uh-uh! Okay, wait. You guys went to, what was the name of the place? You guys went to a bar or something, right? What was it, Brandon?
5: I don't even remember the name of the bar. It was just so stinky. That's my memory of that night, is just trying to survive. You know, like, yeah. I was like, at one point, there's a lot of people here. Mm-hmm. And I pulled out my mask and I put it on. Because I was like, I can't take this, you know?
3: Wow. You know what? Hold on a second. I got to be real with you, Brandon. She's on the line, and we got to bring her in. Hello? Hey, Paula. Paula!
4: Yo, you ever heard of essential oils, you dumb mother f***ing serious, bro?
5: I've heard of essential oils. That smells nice. You smell terrible.
3: Oh!
4: Baby girl, you don't understand.
3: What?
4: You don't understand. I'm allergic to certain soaps. I can't wear deodorant. See? I got to do what I got to do, okay? So I use essential oils. So don't be coming at me like that.
5: I'm just saying, don't be coming at me like that. Keep a distance. Social distance a bit if you're going to be on that tip.
3: Yeah.
4: I mean, you act like I didn't smell good. Bro, I smelled so good. I looked good. I was hot.
3: Wait,
4: you're going to miss out on an opportunity with me.
3: Paula, so are you wearing the sandalwood oils? Are you wearing... What kind of oils? Like, what kind of oils are they?
4: I mean, it's all a mixture of oils. You can look it up online to see which ones go best together for your body type.
3: Mm-hmm. Uh-huh.
4: And that's what I did.
3: Okay.
4: And, you know, there's lavender. There's all sorts of stuff. And I try to smell really nice because I can't do... what everybody else does.
3: Right.
4: I can't be a basic that Brendan wants, it is what it is.
3: All right. Yeah, Brandon, she smells like lavender. You just don't understand.
4: I use a lot of different things to keep my body in check.
3: Yeah, I'm sorry. All right, you're getting mad.
4: You're just wigging out over nothing.
3: Yeah, okay. Listen, here's the deal. Okay. It sounds like you guys got started off to the wrong. You really liked him, right, Paula?
4: Yeah, I did. Before I found out he was a ass.
3: Well, he didn't understand the oils now. He can't be that just because he didn't understand the oils. A lot of us don't. But anyway, so he doesn't understand. But what about this? What if I'd send you guys out together on a date? What if I pay for it and send you guys back out on a date? Would you go? Would you guys go? Come on. Brandon?
5: Look.
4: No way.
5: I didn't know before.
3: Mm-hmm.
5: I apologize. But I think more than going out on a date with me, maybe you need to set her up on an appointment with a doctor. Because that is unnatural.
4: Wow, bro. You don't even deserve me.
5: That deserves that. I felt bad. Like, what have I done? Yeah, like, what have I done to deserve?

0: That's what I thought when I was having to smell that. You know, I threw my mask on.
1: This ain't going to work. Yeah. I can already tell. You still right there, Brandon? At that part of the conversation, this ain't going to work.
2: Yeah, say that, money.
1: Y'all really don't think you can do it, huh?
3: No, I'm done. Girl, I'm done.
1: All right.
3: Done.
1: Okay, done and done. Yep, that's what they say. All right. Well, we tried, everybody. We tried as usual. It didn't work. If you want to be on Dee Dee's Day Fell, everybody, here's the deal. You went out on a date. Maybe that person or somebody hasn't called you back. Hit us up if you want to be on Dee Dee's Date Fell at DeeDeeMakesMeLaugh.com.
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0: DJ Big Lou the Mayor, let's go.
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Y'all goofy look so dumb every time y'all celebrate fake news. 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I don't give a what y'all make trend. I still win.

It's Dee Dee's Weekend Kickback. JJ Williamson is here, also Trey G. And guess what? Coming up next, if you want to find out how your love life or your financial future may be, Psychic Kim Allen is in the building. Get ready for her. All right. Also, we're going to drop some more paper for you with that $1,000 minute game. But up next, JJ has a rundown of his favorite HBCU bands. All right. It's all coming up. You're checking

0: out something right now. J.J. Williamson attended Alcorn State University.
1: Oh! Okay.
0: All right, there he goes. You were in the band.
1: I was in the band.
0: You appreciate bands, and
1: I
0: you
1: love
0: said
1: band.
0: It's that time of
1: it's
0: year.
1: It's that time of year, man. You know, football season is right here, man. And, you know, we be in the stands, man, looking at the band.

0: like it.
1: I see why they got their name.
0: Right.
1: I see why they got their name.
2: The Human sound, Junk Box,
1: they
2: baby.
1: They sound good.
2: Man, and you know what? And people don't know, but years ago, they had no females in the band.
0: Really? Oh, really?
2: They had no females in the band, man. So they finally allowed females to be in the band. So shout out to Southern University down there in Baton Rouge, man. The Human Juke Box.
3: Yo, I hosted an event for them the other day, not too long ago.
2: Oh, yeah?
3: They rip,
2: you man. Hear me? They love that, man, Southern University. Man, I'm going to go to my hometown, Jackson, Mississippi.
1: Okay.
2: And it's only right that I show love to Jackson State University. They call themselves the Sonic Boom of the South.
3: That's a name, boy.
2: And, man, they got that Young Miami going, spend it.

0: get ready, because guess what? Homecoming now.
1: Homecoming, man. You got the all the football classes coming up. So shout out to Jackson State, the Sonic Boom.
0: We're going
1: to
0: hear all of that.
1: Of the South. Now, this is one of Trey G's favorite bands, man. Down there at H-Town. Texas Southern University, a.k.a. the Ocean of Soul.
2: That Ocean of Soul.
1: Man, hear their rendition of that Pretty Ricky Hotline.

0: sir.
1: Okay, hold on. Come on. JJ, I'm curious. Like, okay, yes, so when our bands are doing stuff like, you know, Spin That,
2: yeah,
1: and Pretty Ricky,
2: right,
1: what are the white school bands doing?
2: Dolly Parton and you know, Kenny Rogers. I mean, Backstreet Boys.
0: You know, she's from Texas, I can tell.
2: Yeah, somebody gonna play that right there. You might hear that in the HBCU, though.
1: You may. Now that Drake's on the remix.
2: Come on now, don't be surprised. Yeah. Man, shout out to Texas Southern Ocean Soul. Now we're gonna go down to Montgomery, Alabama.
1: Okay.
2: Uh-oh. We're gonna go down to the Gump, Alabama State, and they call themselves the Mighty Marching Hornets. And here's their rendition of Baby Chief Do It, Ghetto Love Story.
3: Come on.

0: I'll tell you, man. I got chill bumps, man. I ain't nothing like them marching bands, man. Yeah. So shout out to Alabama State, man. You call them the Mighty Marching Hornets. Mm-hmm. Now, I can't end this thing without the best band in the land.
1: Who?
0: The Sounds of Dynamite from Alcorn State University. And here's their rendition of Yellow Beezy. That's so me, baby.

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1: Man, you got the State Fair Classic. You got the Classic down there in Alabama.
0: Magic City Classic.
1: You got the Soul Bowl.
0: Okay.
1: Man, so shout out to Alcorn State, man, my alma mater. Man, when you hear them HBCU bands play them songs, they sound like the record.
0: They sound great.
1: We really sound like the record, man. Yeah. So shout out to all the bands in the world, man. Shout out to HBCU bands, man, and the fans, man. We're going to have a good time.
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0: Guys, I saw something I need to talk to you about. And this is where I realized I want to be a celebrity. I want to be an actress or somebody like that so I can get catered to like this.
1: Oh,
0: so I was looking at something online, right? And they were saying the celebrity contract clauses you won't believe are real.
2: Okay.
0: Like, these people go out and they get clauses in there. This seems like this would be JJ. Like, JJ, if you were an actor in Hollywood and you had to do a movie contract, listen to what they said. Samuel L. Jackson has golf time written into his movie contracts.
3: At least twice a week.
0: At least twice a week while filming, Samuel L. Jackson has to have some golf time.
1: I saw that.
3: Yeah.
0: That's crazy.
1: Yeah. You got to hit the course. That
3: yeah, you got to,
0: would
3: man.
0: That be on yours? Would you want something like in a contract?
3: Definitely, I would ask for golf and a little gym time.
0: Can I tell you, though? I understand that. I get the golf time because they say that when you're on those movie sets, they say you'll be there from like 4 or 5 a.m. in the morning until midnight some nights.
3: And then sometimes you'll be there, man. You won't even film that particular day.
0: You're just sitting around waiting.
3: You're just sitting around waiting.
0: I've heard that.
3: Yeah.
0: Here's another one. They said Vin Diesel, which I used to, I love Vin Diesel, his voice. Love it. Okay. Dwayne Johnson and Jason Statham. You know, Jason Statham's my man. Yeah. He do the same movie.
1: Every time.
0: It's the same movie all the time. But anyways, Jason Statham and them, they had special agreements controlling how badly their characters could lose fights on screen.
1: Oh, wow.
0: Yeah.
1: Really?
0: So Dwayne Johnson, The Rock, Jason Statham, and Vin Diesel, they have in their clauses, their characters can't lose too bad on screen.
1: That's exactly why Jason Statham movies are all the same.
0: The same.
1: He can't get his ass whooped too much.
0: Nope.
3: Right.

0: exactly why.
1: Man, you can lose.
2: Okay, here's another one. Queen Latifah has a no dying clause in her. She's like, I'm going to do this role, but don't kill me.
3: I heard about that.
2: Don't kill me off.
3: Yeah, I heard about that. I remember that.
1: Maybe because she got, folks were feeling so bad for her when she got killed. Set it off.
2: Yeah. No, guess what they said it's for? It's because she don't want a dead character that can't return for a sequel. That's about that money. I'm with you, Queen Latifah.
1: You know what? That's a smart move, ain't it?
2: They say Gary Marshall, this was, I guess he was a director with some, reportedly had a contract provision allowing him to cast the actor Hector Elizondo in his movies. He made sure that no matter whatever movie he had, this one actor had to be in the movie.
0: Oh, that's hilarious.
2: Is that not dope? I think that is so dope that you can do those type of things in your contract.
0: It is cool.
2: Yeah. But okay, Trey, if you had one, what would yours be?
0: You got to pay me extra on top of the money that I asked for.
2: Wait a minute. What?
0: you got to pay me a bonus.
2: Oh, okay. Yeah, I get it. Okay.
0: You got to pay me a bonus.
2: Let me tell you what I did remember hearing. I heard that when Prince, because I remember being at Essence backstage years ago, and they said that Prince didn't want clowns nowhere near him. That was always a part of his. Like when he went on the road, he couldn't have a clown near him because he was scared of clowns.
0: And you got to have a bag of Doritos on set.
2: Okay. There are some people who have to have a chicken backstage. Like when they'll call them writers, like there will be singers. They will have certain things that they want. They may just want chicken. They may just want Hennessy. So. I've been places, right? I've been places where folks will say, hey, we want Dee Dee to show up. What does Dee Dee want? And Breeze, our producer, has said, Dee Dee just wants a six-pack of beer.
0: Yeah, that's for him.
2: Yeah, hold on. No, that's really for me.
0: And
2: so I went into one place. They had a hotel ready for me, and there was a six-pack of beer.
0: Yeah.
2: And they had in there some Doritos, and they had some Kit Kats.
0: Oh, wow.
2: Because they knew that's what I like.
0: The Doritos got to be spicy nachos.
2: Yeah, it has to. Right? Okay, JJ, when you go out, because as a comedian, you get backstage, and they'll have things for you. What they give you?
1: I mean, they'll give me some Woodford Reserve. You know, I love me some old good Woodford Reserve whiskey. I'm going to need me some fried and lemon pepper wings. Mm-hmm. And then I'm gonna definitely want me a salad back there.
2: Mm-mm.
1: And I'm some old good old Coke.
2: I'm gonna tell you, I can see Trey G saying that what he needs in the back is like white towels. That's what the rappers always want. Y'all ever notice that? You don't hear about what they'll want white towels backstage.
0: See, I want a black towel because that white towel, they leave that little white fuzz on you.
1: Yeah, it's so
0: I need a black towel. I need a black or blue towel. Black or blue. That's it.
2: What about brown?
0: Yeah, we can do brown.
2: All right, good. All right.
1: And if he get big time, he gonna ask for a brand new brush every city.
2: Every city.

0: Here's another Mad Minute prank call. Hello. On Dee Dee in the Morning.
1: Tanisha, listen, you hit us up and you said you were going to make somebody mad. Who are you going to make mad?
2: My fiance, Nancy. I'm going to tell her that she bought me a new ring for when we actually get married. Mm-hmm. And it's been in my safe at my house. And I'm going to tell her that I was behind on my car notes to payments and I pawned the ring.
1: Oh, man. Here we go, y'all. Here we go.
3: Hello?
2: Babe.
3: Huh?
2: I need to talk to you about something real quick.
3: What's going on?
2: Well, I was behind on my car payment, like two payments a couple months ago.
3: Uh-huh.
2: And in order for me to keep my car, I needed to come up with $1,000. And so
3: what can I do today? What's going on?
2: I took the ring, my engagement
3: ring. What ring?
2: My wedding ring out of the safe.
3: Girl, you got to be out of your damn mind. What you talking about?
2: I took it to the pawn shop, and I pawned it for $1,000. But then I
3: that ring worth more than a damn $1,000. What are you doing? You should have came to me about that ring, about your car payment. We don't do that up in here. You should have came to me about that damn car payment. I could have gave you that car payment money. You always trying to do stuff on your own like you independent by yourself. You can't do anything by your damn self, man. What's up? Okay, what ring?
2: Well, I went to try to get it or make a
3: payment. Don't you tell me you lost that damn ring.
2: I did.
3: Baby, that ring is $10,000. Hell, we said it. Man, look, girl. You better figure it out, how to get that ring. What?
2: They already sold it.
3: Okay, what corner you want to be on? Because you go, that's a $10,000 ring. For $1,000?
1: Nancy.
3: Who is this?
1: You want the Mad Minute?
3: Y'all caught me going through the damn car. I'm never finna get in my car. I don't find a Mad Minute. Oh, my God.
1: Tanisha said she was going to make you mad.
3: And it don't take much for me.
1: You really willing to send her out on them streets?
3: Yeah, baby, she better hit a cone or two. I just left out the house trying to get to this car. And y'all mad me. And y'all got me.
1: We got
3: y'all
1: you.
3: Got me.
1: Oh, we did.
0: Get in on the fun and prank call someone you know. Tell us how at DeeDeeMakesMeLaugh.com.
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6: 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Yes.
5: Turn up.
1: Yeah. All weekend long.
5: Light it up. It's always a vibe on DD's Weekend Kickback. Ooh.

0: J.J. Williamson. Comedian J.J. Williamson is here. Also, there goes Trey G. All right, coming up on the show this hour, on the way this weekend, we celebrate International Bacon Day.
1: Oh, I love it.
0: You like bacon?
1: I can smell it already.
0: Do you like a BLT sandwich?
1: I do. I love a good
0: BLT. Any mayonnaise on it?
1: I do put mayo on there, too. I put Miracle Whip.
0: Oh, do you? Yeah, me, too. I like Miracle Whip. That's my favorite. Okay. So hold on a second. Do you ever put jelly on it at the same time with all of that?
1: You know what I have before? One thing I don't like with my BLT, though, is like sandwich bread. I don't like sandwich bread.
0: What the hell you?
1: You use like a bun or something. Use a bun.
0: That's snooty. A bun.
1: No, for real, that sandwich bread sticks to the top of your mouth.
0: All right. It is also International Day of Charity Day this weekend and National Cellulite Day.

0: talking about. Psychic astrologist Kim Allen.
1: Hey.
0: Hey, Kim.
2: Happy September.
0: Happy September. Speaking of, let's have a very interesting conversation. You know what? You know, Kim, I'm into astrology. You know that, right?
2: Mm-hmm. Okay, yeah.
0: And I love finding out different things about, you know, different zodiac signs and this and that. So they came out with the most loyal birth months. Tell me if this is true. December, they said they're loyal and less betrayed.
2: Mm. So December, well, you got two signs. You have Sagittarius and you have Capricorn. Mm-hmm. So when you're dealing with the Sagittarius, unless you are a very exciting person and keeps their interest, they may not be so loyal. Mm-hmm. But Capricorn, on the other hand, can be very loyal, very dedicated. So it depends on what part of that month they're talking about.
0: Oh, yeah. See, I'm a Capricorn. I'm loyal to a fault.
2: Right.
0: Sometimes I really am, and some days it bothers me. I wish I wasn't so loyal at that. Yeah. All right, here's another one for real. Here's another one. They said August, proud and loyal. They said September is loyal but quiet about it.
2: Mm-hmm. Okay, so September you have you have a Virgo and you have part Libra. Mm-hmm. So, you know, Virgos are, you know, caregivers. And Libras, they like love. So I can kind of see that kind of, you know, works well for that month. Yes.
0: Okay, they said loyal to the core are people born in November.
1: That's
0: loyal to the core.
1: Yeah.
3: To the core.
2: Okay, so, you know, you got that Scorpio going on in November. So let me just say this about Scorpio. Scorpio, they keep their eye on what's going on. Mm. And if they find a person that's very loyal, they will remain loyal. But do not cross them, because if so, you got problems on your hands.
0: Okay. Mm. All right, Kim, here's some more I'm going to ask you about. You tell me if you agree with this. Here are some of the zodiac signs they say and how they're what makes your zodiac sign jealous. Mm. Trey, what is your sign?
1: Cancer.
0: Trey's a Cancer.
1: I hear you say nothing about Cancers being loyal. Right. We some of the most loyal.
0: Are Cancers loyal?
1: No, just you.
0: Hold on a second. Kim, are Cancers loyal?
2: Oh, yeah. Cancers can be loyal, but let me just say this to you. You got to make a Cancer feel secure.
0: Okay.
2: If they're not feeling secure, you can forget that.
0: Oh, wow. Mm-mm.
1: That's real.
0: All right, here's what they're saying about Cancers when it comes to jealousy. They said, what makes you jealous, Cancer? Seeing their favorite person with someone else.
1: We get the bad trait. We get the jealous trait.
3: All day long.
0: No, we all do, but they say, what are we jealous about? You're more jealous seeing your favorite person with someone else. JJ, you are what?
3: I'm a Virgo.
0: Virgo, you're jealous when somebody, this is what it says, Virgos are normally jealous at someone being better at their job.
2: Oh, yes.
3: Ooh, I ain't jealous.
0: Okay.
1: Ooh, yeah, you know what? I agree with that Cancer one because you look better with me.
0: I know that's right.
1: Yeah, you look better with a Cancer.
0: Okay, Kim, here's what they're saying. This is what makes Aquarius jealous. They said somebody copying them. Is that true? They say that.
2: Oh, yeah, because Aquarians are very innovative and they like to stand out. They want to be different, so don't copy them. Absolutely not.
0: Mm. Okay, here's another one. What makes your zodiac sign jealous? They say Pisces, feeling replaced will make them jealous. Mm.
2: Because, you know, Pisces, they like to give. And if somebody comes in and takes their, you know, their martyr status, they may have a little problem.
0: Okay. Sagittarius, of course, I'm going to run down what they say. Sagittarius, what makes them jealous? They're jealous when they lose their freedom. Huh. Scorpio, they claim, this is, and tell me if I'm wrong on any of these, Kim, they say Scorpios get jealous over secrets and betrayal.
1: Damn.
2: Oh, yeah. Yes.
0: Okay. Libra gets jealous over somebody having a better relationship than them.
2: Well, they need the attention. So if they're not getting the attention, there's a problem.
0: Mm. Aquarius gets jealous with somebody copying them.
2: Right, absolutely.
0: Leos get jealous when they're not the center of attention.
1: Damn.
2: Oh, yes. They like the sun.
0: Let me see. Aries gets jealous against somebody doing better than them. Attention for Taurus when somebody gets some more attention. And then what am I? I'm a Capricorn. Capricorns get jealous when somebody is more successful.
1: Oh.
3: Oh, wow.
1: Damn.
2: Because Capricorns work very hard, yes.
1: Yeah.
0: Did I do everybody what they said about what makes them jealous? There you go.
1: It's pretty accurate.
0: Yeah, I think it's pretty accurate now, too.
1: Pretty accurate.
0: So, Kim, going forward now, here we are in a brand new month. What can most of our signs look forward to for the month of September?
2: So there's going to be some interesting things happening with the planet Venus. Venus enters into the sign of Scorpio. We know Scorpio is the planet of intensity. Venus is the planet of love. We are talking about passion, you know, intimate issues.

0: wanting to have more of some sort of affection. That's going to be very interesting. And to tell you, Venus is going to go retrograde in October. So we are going to start seeing issues about love coming back this month or next month.
1: Mm-hmm. Okay. All right. J.J. Williamson, let me ask this question. J.J. Williamson, he has a special out right now called Overlooked. Is doing very well on YouTube. I think he's up to almost 400,000 views or more, right, J.J.?
2: Absolutely. Inside of a month.
1: Mm-hmm.
0: Wow.
1: And so now he's headed to L.A., and I'm curious about, we're curious about what does that look like for J.J. when his comedy special, everything else, what do you see?
0: So this is really good for Virgos. Let me just say this. We got a new moon in the sign of Virgo on the 10th. It's going to open a brand new path for Virgo. But the houses of money for Virgo are supercharged. They're going to have several paths of income this month. So you're going to do very well. You got money coming and going.
1: Mm.
0: So Virgos are going to do very well.
1: I like it. All right. Let's find out if you're, what your zodiac signs getting ready to do for the month of September. The phone lines are open right now. Do you want to know? 833. Talk to Didi.
2: That's 833-825-5233.
1: What is your zodiac sign and your question for psychic astrologist Kim Allen? We're going to the phone lines next.
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11: 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Do my look right?

0: It's Dee Dee's Weekend Kickback. All right, Trey G is here.
1: Woo woo.
0: Comedian JJ Williamson as well. Coming up, we got some extra cash for you with the $1,000 minute game that's on the way. And make sure that you follow us online. Here's how you follow me. You can find out what we look like. Everybody will say, oh my God, I didn't know you look like that.
1: Facts.
0: I've had people say, Dee Dee, we didn't know you were so tall. I am. I'm very long.
1: Yeah.
0: You can find me at Dee Dee, D-E-D-E in the morning.
1: You can slide into my DMs right now. Follow me. A-Y-E underscore Trey G. That's A underscore Trey G Ski.
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0: what we have going forward for the month of September. If you'd like to talk to her, the phone lines are open. So what's your name?
1: Theta.
0: So listen, what is your zodiac sign and what's your question for psychic astrologist Kim Allen?
1: I'm an Aquarius and I want to know how is my clothing brand going to do this year?
2: Okay.
3: Oh, interesting. So let me just say this to you. There is a lot of things happening with your house of career. So the thing is, you got to make a few adjustments. But for Aquarius, you have Pluto, the planet of power, is going, your ruler is retrograde. You are rebranding yourself, reorganizing yourself. But I expect nothing but good things for Aquarius. If this is your dream, you go ahead and pursue it, because there's going to be a lot of doors opening for you in unexpected ways.
1: All right. Thank you so much.
0: Thank you very much. Hey, good morning. What is your name and what is your zodiac sign and your question for psychic astrologist Kim Allen?
4: Good morning. My name is Alicia and my zodiac sign is Sagittarius. And I want to know what the stars have for love for me. The dating scene has piss and poop in it.
3: Oh, so interesting. You got that full moon coming up at the end of the month, and people from your past are coming back. Yeah. So I don't know if you have a lot of problems with people from the past coming back, but that's going to be one issue that you're going to have to face. But in terms of Sagittarius, a lot of energies around you. You know, keep moving forward, but keep your eyes on the past because someone is trying to come back.
0: Ooh. Somebody
4: Lord
0: trying to come
4: Jesus,
0: back.
4: Please, no.
0: What's wrong? What? Tell me about him. What happened? There's one you think that's trying to come back?
4: Well, there are several in my life that has always tried to come back. Look, I'm not interested in nobody, and neither one of them. I need somebody new to come around here. I've been in Dallas for 12 years, and I'm a good catch. And girl, I don't know what's going on up in this thing.
0: Okay, hold on a second. But you got two that just won't go, and they keep coming back.
4: They do keep coming back.
0: Girl, what you put on them? What you do? What did you do?
2: That thing ain't.
0: Ooh.
2: That thing ain't.
4: Hey, honey, we got that thing back.
2: All right.
0: I like it.
2: It sounds nasty when she says
0: it. I know it. Thank you so much for your call, but good luck. And stop putting it on them like that. You got them all coming back. All right.
4: You know, hey.
0: I know it.
4: Thank you.
0: Hey, guess what? You're going to have to teach a class. I think I may have to take it, too. All right. Yeah. Thank you for your call. Okay. Hello. Good morning. Hi. What is your name? And what is your zodiac sign and your question for psychic astrologist Kim Allen?
5: Good morning. My name is Renisha. My zodiac is Aquarius. And Miss Kira, I'm wondering what's going on with me. I'm lifing, but it's so negative right now. I can't even manifest or pray for the positive. What should I do? What's going on?
3: So, you know, you're going to have a change to change your appearance, do something different from your life. It's a time for you to change. Stop doing old things. You know, plan a different path for yourself because there's definitely a chance for you to do something different. One thing I want to say, be careful in your relationships. That planet Mars is going to fire things up. If someone is getting on your nerves, stepping on your toes, they're going to have hell to pay because you are not going to put up with it. But in the meantime, try to do something different and stimulate your life.
5: Yes, thank you so much. Yep. It's my daughter and I'm going to do it. Thank you.
0: All right, thank you very much. We appreciate your call. Here's one more. Hey, good morning. What is your name, your zodiac sign, and what's your question for psychic astrologist Kim Allen?
6: My name is Shantae. I am a Pisces, and I'm wondering what this month has for me with the love interest I found.
3: Ooh, it's sizzling. Oh, my God. That Venus and Scorpio is going to work well for you. I see all kinds of seductive trips and hidden situations happening. The power of love is going to grow well for you. I am going to say your friends are going to interfere. They're going to say they don't like your friend. Because some people can be so jealous. So don't take your new friend around your friends because they may give you some criticism. If this is what you like, hold on to it.
2: Shantae, yes. Kim basically says she see Tulum in your future. It's looking real Tulumish. And stay more than just a weekend.
6: The whole week.
0: All right. Yes. Thank you so much for your call. We appreciate it. Y'all hear what's going on this morning. You want to figure out what it is. Maybe you got a new boo in your life. Maybe you got a new job on the way. You want a new job. What is it? What is it you want to figure out for the month of September? Phone lines are open this morning right now. You can talk to psychic astrologist Kim Allen, 833. Talk to Dee Dee.
2: That's 833-825-5233.
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0: Trey G, and we are talking with psychic astrologist Kim Allen.
1: Kimmy Neutron.
0: All right, so here's the deal. We're trying to figure some things out. I know, first of all, I am a Capricorn. Anything on the horizon for Capricorns this month?
2: So Capricorns are going to be doing a lot of stuff regarding their home situation. I don't know if there's going to be some family gatherings or getting your home more comfortable. But the focus is inward. One more thing, though, expect some unexpected guests. People are going to be showing up, trying to knock on your door. I don't know what that's about. But people are attracted to you, but they want to come to you.
0: My mom has been there now for the last 2 weeks.
1: Damn.
2: Oh, good.
0: And
2: nice.
0: We found out that her house ain't going to be ready for another week and a half. So she's going to be, yeah.
1: Okay. Yeah. Guess I'll spend time with mama, though.
0: Yeah, I am. I'm spending time. Now, Trey G is your Cancer.
1: Cancer, Kim, Cancer. And I don't know why, but here lately, Kim, I've been feeling tired of everything, everybody. Mm. I don't know. I've been itching for a little change, I feel like. But what do you see on the horizon for Cancer?
0: And his love life, too.
1: Shut up.
2: Okay, so you do have to get more rest. You have some, the planet Mars is doing some weird things to your energy. So do make sure you get a lot of rest and get you some vitamins. But in terms of love, all I can say is that why won't people leave you alone?
1: Mm.
2: They fall in love. They become obsessed. They may even start stalking you. Be very careful of old lovers or people who just have a thing for you because your love life is going to be lit up this month.
0: Kim just wrote a song. I got a thing for you. Ain't that a song? I got a thing for you or something?
1: Jeez.
3: Yes, I think it is.
0: Wow.
1: This month sounds even more draining than before now, Kim.
0: He got a stalker, Kim.
1: Damn it, man.
2: I have a stalker, yes.
0: Wow.
1: I can't think of nobody off the bat, but they might just be lurking in the shadows, I guess. We'll see.
2: Absolutely. And it could be somebody that has this romance in their head. You know, people have these romances in their head. So I'm just saying.
1: Kim talking.
0: All right. Let's go on and let's go to the phones and see what some other folks are saying. Hey, good morning. What's your name? What's your zodiac sign? And what's your question for psychic astrologist Kim Allen?
4: My name is Deanna. My zodiac sign is a Libra. And I was wondering about work. Is anything look promising?
2: So you might be looking for another job right now. There's something about negotiation, searching. So I don't know if you're looking, trying to change directions or trying to get a promotion, but that's going to look really good for you for the entire month. I am going to say that right now, Venus, the planet of attraction, is in your house of money. Seek more money. Open up a new path of revenue if you need a part-time job or whatever it is. This is a good month for money.
1: Okay.
3: Money. I need that.
0: All right. Good luck with that. All right. Appreciate you listening. Hey, good morning. What is your name, your zodiac sign, and your question for psychic astrologist Kim Allen?
5: Aries. My name is Ron. And my question is, lately I've been having a lot of back and forth and just job switching. And then also on the relationship front, you know, I've been back and forth with an ex of about 12 years. Just want to know, what's to come of the 12-year relationship off and on, and as far as job for Aries?
2: It is in your sun sign. There are shaky things going on around you. Apparently, it's time for you to question your love life and also to seek a better job. One thing, though, there's a job coming that's going to be higher responsibility. So if you're trying to level up, this is the time to level up because the things around you are being tested. And if they're being tested, they are not for you. So seek something better, love-wise and financially-wise.
0: Okay.
1: Ooh, level up. Level up.
0: Level up. All right. Thank you so much for your call. I think here's our last call this morning. Hi. What is your name, your zodiac sign, and your question for psychic astrologist Kim Allen?
6: My name is Janelle. My zodiac sign is Aries. I'm a March Aries. And I would like to know what's going to happen because my personal life is screwed up, but my work life is perfect.
2: Oh, good. So she's headed for a promotion or some sort of higher position on her job. There's going to be more responsibility. So if you want that money, you got to work for it. In terms of her life in general, listen, have some fun. Your love life, your house of fun and romance is very, it's really powered. So if you want to have some fun with your friends, go on and have some fun with your friends. If you need a new lover or a new love, this is the time to do it. But just know your money is going to stay strong and expect some sort of promotion coming up in your career.
0: Ooh.
6: I'm so like that. Let me hurry up and get to work.
1: She said, let me hurry up and get to work.
0: I like it. All right. Thank you so much for your call and thank you for listening. Okay.
1: I love it.
0: All right. Hey, listen, here's the deal. Kim, if somebody's listening right now, they want to talk to you. Maybe they're too embarrassed to call a radio show or anything like that. And they want to talk to you privately. How do they reach you?
2: They can contact me at KimAllen.com. That is KimAllen.com, and have a wonderful September.
0: All right. Thank you so much, Kim. We appreciate when she's on. Y'all clap it up for this woman right here, psychic, astrologer.

0: we're ready to do what we need to do, and that is play our $1,000 minute game.
1: Let's go.
0: All righty. We do have a contestant standing by, but according to this, you guys, 1 in 4 people claim that they could feel this in their joints. What are you feeling in your joints, everyone?
2: Pain.
3: A pop.
0: A pop.
2: Damn. No, a pop. Snap, crackle, pop.
0: You feel it in your joints. What do you feel?
2: Feel it in your joints. Stretching.
3: Sting.
0: A sting. What was that? A bee sting in your joints.
3: Something.
0: Dang, that's a powerful bee.
3: You ain't lying.
0: That bee stung you so hard. You like? I feel it in my joints.
2: You can tell JJ getting older because everything that he's saying is just pain.
0: It just. I don't understand.
2: It feel like pain. I felt a sting. It was a pop.
0: Yeah.
3: Well, yeah, what does it feel like? Just pop.
0: I can't believe y'all. I can't believe JJ on this one. Guess what they always say? 1 in 4 people claim they can feel a storm coming in their joints.
3: No. A storm.
0: A storm. You know, everybody, ooh, some bad weather coming. My joints will ache.
2: People be
0: feeling like that. People feel like, you know, like when, especially when they get older.
2: Right.
0: They'll tell you in a minute. Or if you, somebody told me if you break a bone.
2: 14.
0: What were you doing?
3: Concrete.
0: Hey, don't tell me in them skates you had to have your shoe on and then it strapped around the shoe.
3: Yeah, it was close.
0: Them kind. Yeah. Y'all ever seen them skates?
3: Yeah, it was all metal.
0: Silver. Oh, God.
3: Yes.
0: Well, I only broke a toe. I broke my toe a couple of years ago, my baby toe.
3: I remember that.
0: Yeah, that's the only thing I've ever broken was the toe.
2: A toe. Damn.
3: And what you hit?
0: I hit the couch.
2: Bed. Oh, the couch.
0: The couch.
2: Yeah, the couch will do it, too. Yeah,
0: the edge of that couch.
3: Man, especially when your body is full-blown relaxed.
0: Yeah.
3: And you ain't, man, it catch you off guard.
0: I cried. Yeah. I had a tear. I had to walk around in ugly-ass Crocs for goddamn 6, 7, 8 weeks.
2: I'd be so mad.
3: I guarantee you, when you hit your toe, you went immediately down.
0: All the way. All the way. Let's go.
4: It's time to boss up with a bag. You got the answers. We got that bread. $1,000 all for you with the $1,000 mini game.
0: Hey, good morning. Who's this?
5: It's Kia.
0: Hey, Kia. Hey, how you doing?
5: I'm doing well. How y'all doing this morning? Well,
0: wonderful, Kia. Wonderful. So, tell us a little something about you. Like, what you do last night? Did you cook dinner or anything? You watch a movie?
5: I did, actually. Girl. I made a steak, some mashed potatoes, and some broccoli.
0: Damn, that sounds good.
3: Was your steak medium well? What was it?
5: It was actually medium well.
3: Medium well, okay.
0: What you put on your steak? What kind of seasoning? I'm curious.
5: I did a Brazilian steakhouse seasoning.
0: What's that? A Brazilian steakhouse?
5: Yes, ma'am.
0: Where you get that at?
3: She stole it. From there.
5: I don't do no stealing.
0: Hold on a second. Is it like I can buy it in the store and just say Brazilian steakhouse seasoning?
5: Yes.
2: You can tell Dee Dee don't cook. You can tell she don't cook. You ain't never seen no Brazilian steakhouse seasoning?
0: No.
2: Come on, brother.
0: No.
2: You got to get in that kitchen, big dog.
0: All right. Well, listen, we got cash for you. Here we go. We're going to spin the wheel and good luck.
4: DG.
6: JJ from the Sip.
4: Trey G.
6: JJ from the Sip.
7: No bonus.
3: Hey, don't worry about it. Kia, you don't even need that bone, baby. You had that steak, man. Do you have something left?
5: I actually don't. It was a T-bone.
3: Ain't no wrong with it.
0: Girl, you suck on the bone afterwards?
2: Pause.
5: Yeah, of course.
0: I know, that's what you heard what she said.
3: Of course, girl.
0: If you put some good seasoning on that bone, you'd be like,
3: Ain't nothing like that old bone.
0: Come on.
3: Ain't nothing like that old bone.
0: Come on.
3: Now, look, if you don't know the answer, please say pass. We got time. We're going to come back to it, all right?
5: Okay.
3: Come on back to that bone.
2: All right, JJ.
3: All right, here we go. Let's get this early morning money. If you could have a superpower, which would you choose?
5: Invisibility.
3: Okay. What would be a hero? Would you be a hero or a villain?
5: A hero.
3: All right. What did Kanye legally change his name to in 2021?
5: Pass.
3: Okay. What TV show starred the characters Penny, Oscar, Trudy, and Janae?
5: The Proud Family.
3: All right, you know what I'm talking about. What year did the movie Coming to America release?
5: 2001.
3: Name single Prince's last album.
5: Pass.
3: Okay, how many Oscars has Denzel Washington won?
5: Six.
3: Who on the morning show loves scary movies? JJ or Trey G?
5: Trey G.
3: Joe, dude. What movie is this famous line from? I don't care what the cake, Ike. I don't want the cake, Ike.
0: I gotta be honest.
3: Yeah.
0: Hold on a second. I think I heard that line before, but I didn't hear it the way JJ said it.
5: No.
2: I don't care what the cake, Ike.
0: But,
2: He done threw some extra words. Yeah.
0: I thought it was me. I went, yeah. What movie?
3: Well, I had watched the extended version.
0: Five out of ten. You got 5 out of 10. What you missed was this one. What did Kanye legally change his name to in 2021? Yay. Mm-hmm. What TV show? You got the TV show one. I'm sorry. And then you missed this one. What year did the movie Coming to America release? 1988. Singer Prince's last album was Hit and Run Phase 2. Mm-hmm. How many Oscars has Denzel Washington won? He's won two.
3: Just two.
0: Yep, and then you guys didn't get to number 10. So you got 5 out of 10. You're going to get $10 every correct answer. If we add it up, $50! Hey, $50 coming to you.
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14: 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All weekend long.
15: Light it up.
12: It's always a vibe on DD's Weekend Kickback.
16: Yeah. Ice.

Don't. 40, what's up, shebang? All of my ops, they this. What am I now possessed? How do I feel to refresh? Secrets I know got you stressed.

0: It's Dee Dee's Weekend Kickback. All right, so there goes comedian J.J. Williamson and Trey G. Coming up on the show this hour, we're going to sit down with comedian Bill Bellamy.
1: Woo, woo, Big Bill.
0: Yep. You know what? Comedian Bill Bellamy always got great stories.
1: Oh, yeah, for sure. Great energy, too.
0: Yeah.
1: Yeah, great energy.
0: Great Hollywood stories. Get ready for that. He's coming up in minutes. You're checking out.

0: J.J. Williamson. J.J. done brought somebody in, y'all. You know, we always say it's a fraternity, ain't it?
1: Yeah. There's more than one in here, though. We got a family in this thing.
2: We can't say it.
0: Y'all, please welcome comedian Bill Bellamy. Hey.
2: All right, my team, I love y'all. I was listening when I was coming in.
0: Don't
2: here.
0: You dare. Oh God.
2: Y'all ain't saying nothing, though. Y'all ain't say I was here.
3: Oh, God, Bill.
2: Y'all said Six Flags was here.
3: Yeah. Oh, not Six Flags.
2: Yeah.
3: Not Six Flags.
2: Y'all talked about Waffle House.
3: Oh, right. God, Bill.
2: Y'all talk about the Cowboys.
3: We talked about the traffic.
2: You talked about the traffic. Y'all ain't say your cousin was coming up, pulling up.
3: Let God use you, Bill. Let God use you, Bill.
0: Hold on now, Bill. Now don't say nothing to Trey now.
2: Yo, Trey, I didn't even know you was an educated thug like
3: yeah.
2: that.
3: Yeah. Yeah.
2: We out here.
3: We out here.
2: Hey, Shorty, if I push this phone right now, you disappear. I was like, dang, leave him alone.
3: For real.
2: Stop it, I didn't know he was heavyweight like that.
3: Yeah, man.
2: I underestimated you.
3: Hey, Trey got the belt.
2: What?
3: Trey got the belt.
2: Because you underestimate, you look at it like, you know, you say, guy, he probably went to school.
3: Yeah.
2: See how he loves his family.
3: He's stupid.
2: I ain't know he one of them backpack YNs.
3: Oh, yeah, backpack YNs.
2: Right. Homie.
3: Mine's on me.
1: What we doing there?
3: You got to call somebody.
1: What we doing with me?
2: Nothing.
1: Ladies, stop back in the truck.
3: I've been delivered.
2: Oh, my God.
3: I've been delivered.
2: Bro, I love your weight, though.
0: Bill. I got to tell it. I tell everybody all the time.
2: What's that?
0: That day on that interview, yeah. I know everybody knows it's been the famous interview.
2: It was viral.
0: It went viral.
4: It went crazy.
0: Yeah, and I love Lunell because I'm a fan of hers, right?
2: Yeah.
0: And so it was just a bad day interview. Well, on that interview, yeah. I know everybody knows it's been the famous interview.
2: It was viral.
0: It went viral.
4: It went crazy.
0: Yeah, and I love Lunell because I'm a fan of hers, right?

0: respect and just all kind of stuff. And
1: you got triggered.
0: Yeah.
1: Pretty much.
2: Because I saw you do something with your glasses.
3: Bill, let me tell you, when he got mad, he started brushing his waves the opposite way.
2: He went against the grain.
3: Yes, man.
2: But you know, unfortunately, in this business, bad is good.
0: Yeah,
4: absolutely.
2: Because a mistake goes viral faster than a good, you know, whatever, right?
0: Yeah. Yeah.
2: But I saw it because it was all over my feed. I was like, "What happened? What happened? Oh my god! Oh my god!" But I know y'all, so I knew it wasn't gonna be the way it was being portrayed.
4: Right?
2: Because
4: right.
2: I've been here a million times. Right.
0: Okay, Bill, you ever had one like that? A bad interview?
2: A bad interview? No. I've never had a bad interview.
0: I'm curious about this because you have interviewed a lot of folks. Has there ever been somebody you interviewed or you've been around and they were funnier? That people don't know they're as funny as they are.
2: They were really, really cool.
0: Yeah.
2: You know what's so crazy when I interviewed Prince?
0: No.
2: The thing about interviewing Prince is I thought his voice was going to be like his songs.
4: Mm-hmm.
2: Like, "Dearly Beloved, we're gathered here today for this day."
4: He
2: was like, "Yo, my man, what we doing, fam?"
0: Oh, yeah. No.
2: Like a lower octave, like a baritone.
0: No.
2: Right? I was like, dang, he kind of cool, though, with them little heels on. Because the thing that threw you off, he got a cool man voice, but he got on girl shoes.
0: Yeah.
4: Shut up.
2: No, you know what I mean?
3: Yes.
2: Like, it ain't blink. They go clink, clink, clink, clink. Because Prince was actually little.
0: Yeah, that's what they say.
2: But the thing about Prince, though, that was scary, though, because everybody talk about me for how to be a player, but I honestly think he was officially how to be a player.
0: Yeah, really?
4: Yeah, I heard story.
2: His number game was crazy. Like the level of chicks he had and the beauty,
0: tight.
2: The level of beauty was crazy.
4: Right.
2: I never told nobody this, right? So I'm sitting there, I'm doing an interview. I think this is for his Emancipation album.
0: Mm-hmm.
2: So I said, "Yo, Roger, how do you do it? Like, what is it that every time I see you, these chicks that you got, they don't look like nothing we ever seen before? Because, you know, in the hood, we only get what we got. We only got, like, a 10-mile radius.
4: And
2: we wasn't getting, like, no Egyptian-looking chick.
4: Right.
2: You know what I mean? You wasn't getting no Dominican-looking chick unless you live in Dominican Republic.
0: Right.
2: He had that on the red carpet. Like, just think about what I'm saying to you. When Prince had girl, like, even Apollonia, you ain't never heard no girl have a name that was 10 letters. So you know what I mean? We had Pam.
3: Yeah. Keisha Stacy.
2: Yeah.
3: Brenda.
2: Keisha. You know what I mean? Like, we know
3: Kim.
2: Apollonia. That's a long ass name. Paula.
3: The longest maybe Stephanie.
4: Not Stephanie.
0: And you shortened it.
2: Steph.
0: Oh my God.
2: But the thing about it was, he was that dude. And the thing about him was, if you ever met him, you realize, like, that was sort of the veneer of who he was, like,
0: right.
2: a kind of a character.
0: Mm.
2: But, like, he played ball. He was cool as hell, but he was just little.
0: Okay, listen, we got to take a break, but I heard a rumor about you and Janet Jackson, too, back in the day.
2: Well, okay.
0: I really want to know about it. All right, more coming up with Bill Bellamy.
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4: Yeah. All weekend long.
3: 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It's always a vibe on DD's Weekend Kickback.
5: JY, turn me up. 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

0: It's Didi's Weekend Kickback. All right. Trey G's over there. Also, I think I see comedian J.J. Williamson in here. Coming up, another entrepreneur with our Small Business Spotlight. I cannot wait to introduce you. This is what it's all about. Putting the spotlight on those entrepreneurs who say they're going to make it happen no matter what.
1: Big facts.
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0: That's what Trey calls it. Strong, y'all.
1: Come on, strong.
0: All right.

0: comedian J.J. Williamson. And guess what? Who's here? Bill Bellamy.
1: Bill Bellamy.
2: Have I been officially adopted by the...
0: You should be.
3: Hell yeah.
2: Because me and Didi known each other over 20 years.
3: Yeah. Matter of fact, I got your license.
2: You got paperwork. Because I feel like... When I come here, I feel at home. I feel like I'm on the show.
0: Yeah, you're fan.
2: Is that okay?
4: Yeah, 100%.
2: And I remember when you came, you knew it. And I ain't know. I was like, he's kind of like a teddy bear. He's kind of hood likable, you know? You know what I'm saying? Educated thug. But he got everything. He got the skills. Remember when I first met him, he was taking pictures. Remember? He was doing a little video. Yeah, he was. He was quiet. Now he's like, hey, man, we out here. I'm just saying, you in my city.
3: Yeah. Oh, God.
2: Correct your tone.
3: I don't think I'm going to ever live this down.
1: No, bro. It was so dope because you don't look like you talk like that.
2: Yeah. He got a little plastic watch on. You never think no thug got plastic. As soon as I hit this button right here.
4: All right.
2: I'm just keeping it real with you, homie.
4: Yeah.
2: Tone it down.
1: We'll be outside.
0: Pellets. All right, listen.
2: I want to tell y'all something real funny. I got to tell you this. I've been watching the Tupac trial.
0: Really?
2: Have you been watching it?
4: Yeah.
2: Bro, man, them OGs is coded up.
4: 100%. Yeah.
2: On everything. 100%. Your Honor. Your Honor, next question, because we're not doing that here. They like, you know you about to be in contempt, right? Hey, man, I don't know what that is, but we ain't on that right now. We respect the code out here.
0: You want to hear something? You know what Trey said? Because, you know, Trey is, you know, he's YN over there. Trey said when he was watching it, everybody, what'd you say? They all look like uncles?
4: They don't look like they was thugs back in the day. Like, now
1: they
4: look so different now.
2: Yeah, because they done lost weight. And then back in the day, they had just came home from the pen. You know what I'm saying? You looking like OGP, back 30 years ago. He was Diesel. He just came home. He had braids. You know what I'm saying? He ain't have no grandbabies yet.
4: Yeah.
2: See, that's the thing about thugs. We don't know they get old.
0: Yeah.
2: So now they done got older. He got hip surgery.
1: Oh, God. Now somebody got hip him. Get up.
2: Yeah, he shut up. They sent him in there.
1: You know what I mean? They don't show that. And they had to send him.
0: Billy, you stupid.
1: No, I'm not.
4: That's real, though.
2: Hey, bro, when we get older, things change. You can't even base like you used to.
0: Mm-mm.
2: When you young, that's like hooping. When you young, you can hoop all day.
4: Dang, yeah.
2: Now I know I got 3 games max. And 2.5, I'm saying, hey, man, you want to play?
1: I played in a celebrity basketball game last week. I played in one. I did 2 up and downs, and that was
0: it.
1: That's it.
2: Because you don't realize, when you young, we take so much for granted, right? Mm-hmm. So most of my friends who still hoop have torn everything. Torn everything.
1: Everything.
2: Everything. They got the boot, the scooter. They got the shoulder thing.
1: Right, right. The walker.
2: The walker.
4: Yeah.
2: So every time I play now, I stretch.
1: Yeah,
2: I hate to tell y'all that because it hurt my feelings because I feel old because I got to stretch. Uh-uh. I'll just be over there.
0: How long
2: this.
0: You stretch?
2: I'll be doing this.
4: Ain't nothing wrong with it, though.
1: Because
2: I
1: want
2: to go
1: pee. Man, for real. Yeah, next thing you know,
2: So real quick, that's the thing about age. We joking about it. You hope to get old.
4: Yo.
2: But them dudes right there happy to be alive that they could be at the trap.
4: Right.
2: Yeah. All their homies dead. All the real witnesses dead.
4: Oh, yeah. Do you think we'll get actually like real answers from it since it did happen 30 years?
2: No, because technically they don't have to say nothing because the person who truly did it is dead.
4: True enough.
2: Or why you going to tell on a dead person?
4: True enough. What's going to happen?
1: What are you getting?
2: They're going to dig him up and throw him in there.
4: Right.
0: So, Bill, as we go back a little bit, somebody said, though, really, you messed up a day or messed up a chance with Janet Jackson?
2: Okay, here. This is crazy. So here we go.
0: You messed that up.
2: So me and Janet was really cool. Chemistry was bananas, right? Every time I interviewed with her, she was flirty, super duper duper dope. Mm-hmm. Like, so I'm thinking like, okay, I'm on TV. I can't cross the line because it could be an L.
0: Mm-hmm.
2: You know, I'm thinking like, you know, maybe she just for TV. I ain't really know she was really kind of like throwing it out there. You know what I mean? Like a little bit.
0: Mm.
2: So if you ever watch any of the interviews, she'll say something, and I'll be so nervous. I'll say, oh, man, you tripping.
0: Uh-uh!
2: You know? Or, like, you'll notice I'll just diverted.
4: Yo.
2: She was really on one with that.
0: Really?
2: And then when I seen that Jermaine got it, I was like, dog, I was good.
5: Damn.
4: Yeah, you was good.
2: And then he was good.
0: Right? Because, yeah, I think we all tripped on that.
2: Hey, yo, you ever seen a chick that you thought you really liked and you didn't go for it, and then the dude that you pulled it, you like, really?
4: Him?
2: It'd be like that.
5: Yeah.
2: It'd be like that because the dude that you sleeping on got a little more aggression in him, and he go for it. And that's when I learned my lesson about being aggressive about what you want.
5: Yeah. Mm-hmm.
2: You know what I'm saying? The baddest chick in the club, I'm pulling up. Mm-hmm. I'm pulling up because 100 of dudes is not.
4: Yo.
2: So I took that my whole life. I've always took the underdog attitude.
0: Damn.
5: Yeah.
2: Think about it. The underdog, how many no's you gonna get a yes?
0: Yeah.
2: Just keep knocking.
0: Just keep knocking. And that's what you did. I love that. Listen, I got to take another break.
2: Oh, go ahead, baby. Okay, I know you got commercials.
0: Yeah, we
2: stuff.
0: Do. We got another
2: break.
0: That's
2: how you know you got money. Go ahead.
5: when you got to take a commercial,
2: we'll be right back.
0: All right. More with Bill Bellamy coming up.
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0: 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We got Bill Bellamy in the building.
1: My team, I love y'all. First of all, I want to give you a special shout out on your special.
2: Yeah. Hey, man, thank you. Yeah. Appreciate you, man.
1: Is that long overdue?
2: Yeah, absolutely,
1: that's long
2: man.
1: Overdue. You've been one of my favorites forever. Like, I always love JJ because he country boy swag. You know what I mean? He got a style that ain't like nobody else.
2: Right.
1: You know what I mean? You in your lane. You own it. You know what I'm saying? And I love what you're talking about, how honest you are. And that's what I love about comedy is like we're all singers
3: mm-hmm.
1: and some guys can sing
3: uh-huh.
1: some smooth singers
3: right mm-hmm.
1: he country boy swag
3: the
1: sip be witch
2: yeah the sip be with it man yeah sip this sip
0: a lot of love. Plug it right now
2: come
0: plug
2: on
0: it.
2: Man y'all make sure y'all check out YouTube man my comedy special Overlook
4: come on
2: subscribe
1: and that's perfect Tyler, I want to tell you that. I like that mm-hmm. because that's how you feel. You're being honest. Like, yo, how you overlook mm-hmm. greatness? And let me tell you what's so funny that they didn't overlook. We was on a cruise, right?
3: Mm-hmm.
1: And
4: okay.
1: JJ don't know how to get rid of weed, right? So we on a cruise, right?
0: No,
1: and JJ say, hey, Bill.
2: True story.
1: Hey, Bill, he on the edge. We all going down. He's like, hey, Bill, I ain't in no rush, man.
0: I ain't
1: in no rush, bro. You know how when they do this? y'all go on, y'all disembark. Because we see him on the edge because he got something on the cruise that he want to finish.
2: Yes.
1: So he watching us go down the plank, right? Hey, Bill, y'all go on rush, man. What's the rush, baby?
2: This is right.
1: Man, this everything, baby. I'm not letting this go. This is my boo-boo
2: right.
1: So we going down the ding. We going through because you got to go through customs
0: right.
1: to get off the cruise.
2: Right.
1: Now, I done paid JJ his money. Already he got it on him. He looking good. His pocket swole.
0: Oh my God, this is hilarious.
1: So watch this. So we all in the thing. Here come JJ, and he high now. So JJ is coming up in the line. So we like JJ, come on up here. Hey, he with us. So he get through everybody. He right next to us now. Right,
4: right.
1: He nice as hell. He like, hey Bill, man. I told y'all, take y'all time, man. We at the same place. You know what I'm saying? His eyes is all glazed, you know, the little red, you know what I'm saying?
0: Yeah.
1: He got no Visine. So he's sitting there, and we getting closer to custom. Here come that dog.
2: Lassie.
1: This is a true story. This dog is coming. JJ's like, man, why they bringing the dog in our line? He's trying to straighten up.
2: Not rubbing his eye.
1: Yo, he literally trying.
0: No.
2: Check it out.
1: Yo, he trying to get that thing off of him. That's that Jamaican. Jamaican ganja, right?
2: Shut up.
1: That thing coming not coming off JJ. JJ's trying to tap on the smoke out his... The dog came and sat down.
2: JJ.
0: No,
2: look,
0: no,
2: like this, like
0: no,
2: this.
0: No.
1: The dog, you know the dog, you would think the dog would be like,
0: yeah.
1: Right? The dog sat down. Dog did like this. He right here.
2: Right. The dog said, you might well get on my back.
1: So here come customs officer walk up to JJ. Can I see your identification, please? He was like, what for?
4: Uh-oh.
1: What's going on? The dog said, you know what's for? I was like, this one, I stepped away from JJ. I was like,
2: yo.
1: So they tapped JJ. They said, can you come with us?
2: Yeah.
1: He was like, Jay, you good? He was like, I don't even know, Bill. I don't even know. What's up with this dog? He's looking at the dog. Dog said, man, come in this little room, homie. So JJ gone.
2: Yo.
1: The door closed. Boom. We all standing there. We going through customs. We like, oh, man, like.
2: Yeah.
1: Because you're not technically in the country until you pass through customs.
2: Okay, right.
1: You know what I mean?
0: Yeah.
1: So we in the line. Ding, ding, ding. We like, should we kind of stall out for JJ? We looking back. JJ come out that thing, his whole back pocket smoking. You know where he had that money?
2: Gone.
0: No, you a lie.
2: I never get one. When I walked out, Bill Bellamy right there and Eddie LeVert.
1: Eddie LeVert.
2: Boy,
1: I seen the one they took you in there.
2: They took me in there.
1: I knew you was going to be in trouble, young man.
0: Oh, my God.
2: Yeah.
0: Your money was gone.
2: They're gone.
1: Oh, he worked for free.
2: Oh, damn.
1: They extorted him.
2: Yeah.
4: Damn, JJ.
1: You want to get back in the country? What you going to do?
4: Yeah, you going to pay that fee?
2: Yeah.
4: Yeah, you
2: going to pay that fee. The money I gave him, it said Bill Bellamy.
0: All right. Where are you next? Are you always on the road?
1: Next week, is Labor Day weekend?
3: Mm-hmm.
1: I'm going to Tampa, Florida.
0: Okay.
1: And then I'm going to Chicago.
0: We're in Chicago.
1: They're giving me an Icon Award.
0: Shout out Power 92, our station in Chicago. Everybody got to make sure you support Bill.
1: Thank you so much. I love you guys, man. Yep.
2: And you got a killer show, too, man.
1: Thank you, man.
0: Yeah, you do.
1: Wait till you see what I'm talking about right now. I am on fire with it. It's honest. It is absolutely relevantly funny right now. Right now. Everything I'm saying is going on right now.
0: Bill, you're so good. You know, me and my husband were there last year, and they put us right on the stage with you.
1: I was going to talk about you, but your eyes were so big. You like, don't do that.
0: Okay.
1: You don't
3: know about that. I remember that.
1: Okay, now bye. All right.
0: Thank you. Y'all clap it up. Bill Bellamy, get your tickets.
5: I don't give a...

0: Yeah. Get punched in the face with some TLC.
1: Guys, listen. Trey G says he found a list. JJ.
2: Mm-hmm. Okay.
1: He's found a list and he wants to, now what is this? He wants to bring it out to us.
3: Yeah. Yeah. Yeah.
1: What it is. Okay.
3: I'm trying to rack my brain because it's a little R-rated. You know what I'm saying? Or at least PG-13.
2: Okay. Okay.
3: It's a little PG-13 rated. So these are some songs I found that were the best to make love faces to.
1: Ooh. The best to make love faces.
3: Yeah, these songs are the best songs that you want to make love faces to.
1: Damn.
3: And all you right. can read between the lines now. S-E-X, no more C.
1: First of all, love faces.
3: Yeah, making love,
4: some love
3: making
4: faces out there in the world.
1: Okay.
3: Faces. Yeah. That song is not on the list, though. That love faces song is not on the list.
1: Is a love face when you taste something sour, like a lemon?
3: No.
1: Is that a love face?
3: Love face is when you taste something that you love.
1: Oh, wow. Come on now, Trey.
3: Yes, sir.
4: Nah.
3: It's something that you taste.
4: Sure, like, right. Be quiet.
3: Yeah. Right. These are some of the songs. These are some of the best songs to make love to. Okay. Number 10, or no, some of the best artists, I should say. Number 10, Doja Cat. They say
1: Doja Cat.
3: Wow. Is coming in last on the list. But I mean, at least she
1: here
3: made
1: is a
3: the
1: song.
3: List.
1: I'm trying. I can't think of the name of it. She has one that I do like. This kind of slow.
3: Chick, I said what I said.
1: Not that one. I'd rather be famous instead.

0: Interesting.
1: No. That might be a good one. These are some of the songs, best artists, I guess I should say, to make love to. Rihanna came in on the list as well at number 8. Mm-hmm. Any Rihanna song you can make love
0: to. Would it be the Desperado? No, that ain't one. That ain't
1: Love
0: that one.
1: On the Brain.
0: Love on the Brain.
1: Yeah, got you singing my name.
0: Good one.
1: Yeah, now this next one, I don't really know about this one. This artist here. I don't know how he made the list, but they say this is a good artist to make love to. Tyler, the Creator.
0: Tyler the Creator. All right, now, Trey, that's for you to figure out. I mean,
1: I don't know. He got some stuff that make you probably get a little nasty.
0: Slow?
1: Yeah. He got some stuff that got, because you make my earthquake. You remember that song?
0: No.
1: You make my earthquake. It's a good song to make love to.
0: All right.
1: Yeah, it's a good song to make love to.
0: You make my earthquake.
1: Okay, well, maybe if you don't like that one, how about this one? Kendrick Lamar. Came in number 6 on the list. If it was up to me, I would. No,
2: I ain't making love to that.
0: I know it. To Kendrick?
1: What? Oh, yeah.
0: You
1: tripping.
0: Making love to that?
1: Yes. You making love to that?
0: Is it fast love?
1: Well, might be.
2: Is it a quickie?
1: I was about to say.
2: You put that song on, that means the car running.
1: Sometimes you got to get in and get out. Yeah.
0: All right.
2: Come on now.
1: Got to get in and get out.
2: Yeah.
1: Okay. How about this? Okay, these are the top 3 then. These are the top 3 artists that they said is good to listen to during making love faces. Okay. Drake came in at number 4. Now, you can't fight Drake now. Mm-hmm. He got some songs you can make love to. Come on.
0: Drake?
2: Well,
0: yeah.
2: Hotline Bling?
1: Shut up.
0: No, but you know when he tries to sing. You know every now and then he tries to sing.
1: Yes.
0: I can see it.
1: You can make love to Drake songs. Right. The number 2 artist you can make love to, Kanye West.
0: I'm getting out of here. Man. Who put this list together?
2: Don't
1: you look like that?
0: All right,
1: you
0: clearly like it was that. Someone with who was hearing impaired.
1: My Dios mio. I don't think that's a bad one. Kanye got some nice love making songs.
0: To make love to.
1: Yeah, I made that famous. Come on, I made that.
0: Okay, clearly famous. You're making love in a threesome, an orgy, something going on here.
2: Hey, you just met them that night.
1: Hey, no judgment zone.
0: Yeah.
1: No judgment zone. Okay, and the number 1 artist this list says that you can make love faces to is none other than Abel. The Weeknd.
0: Oh, Lord.
1: The Weeknd.
2: Now, I can see The Weeknd. Yeah. I can see The Weeknd. Weeknd got some cuts like that.
0: But I'm going to tell you who I'm questioning. The Kendrick Lamar I'm questioning.
1: Wow.
0: I'm also questioning Tyler, the Creator. And I'm probably going to test. Who's another one we going to worry about? That we go, I don't know.
1: Taylor Swift made the list. You don't make love to Taylor Swift?
0: I'm leaving.
2: I'd rather you just give me some plies.
1: Shut up. Not plies.
0: Give you some of that.
2: Baby.
0: Give you some of that bitch.
3: All right,
0: thank you for that, Trey. Appreciate it.
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0: Happy weekend to everybody listening. I hope your weekend is going well. I've got comedian J.J. Williamson with me and Trey G. Coming up on the show this hour, it's time to pamper yourself. We're going to help you by putting some cash in your pocket.
1: Ooh, I like it.
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2: Here's another DD's Day Fail.
3: Talking to Paula. Paula went out on a date with a guy named Brandon. Paula, you said you guys met on Bumble. Is that right?
4: Yeah.
3: And then you guys went to a bar. It was the spoken word bar, as you put it. Uh-huh. And then and then you guys had a good time. You had drinks. You guys kissed. You said very well, very nice kiss.
4: Yes, very good kiss.
3: All right. Well, listen, we're going to call this guy Brandon. When we call him, you got to be quiet, okay?
4: Okay.
3: All right, here we go. Here we go.
5: Hello?
3: Hi, is Brandon there?
5: Speaking.
3: Hey, Brandon. This? Brandon. Hey, it's the radio station. DD in the morning. Trey G and comedian JJ Williamson. How you doing?
5: Oh.
3: Yep. Yep.
5: I'm good. How are you?
3: You're talking to some radio people. We're doing great. Listen, here's the deal. You went on a date with a girl named Paula. We want to know how it went and what happened.
5: Yeah, she's real cool. She's earthy, but...
3: Yeah, what do you mean she's earthy?
5: All right, so, like, she was dope, but she had, like, the worst smell ever.
6: Mm-mm. When you say smell, like, I mean, she didn't bathe, or, I mean, she came from the gym, or...
5: Bro, that was, like... You know, like, when you go to your grandma's house as a kid and it just smells weird?
6: Oh, wow. Not the grandmama house.
3: What you mean it smells like the grandmama house, though? I don't understand that one.
5: Man, it's just like, I don't know if it's old medicine, if it's old stuff. I don't know what it'd be, but it'd be smelling. I thought, is the people at the bar, if they seem kind of earthy, or they're earthy people there. But, like, afterwards, I walked into a car. I leaned in for, like, a quick little kiss. I'm a sophisticated dude. I can't be with no stinky b****s, you know?
3: Uh-uh! Okay, wait. You guys went to, what was the name of the place? You guys went to a bar or something, right? Was it, what was it, Brandon?
5: I don't even remember the name of the bar. It was just so stinky. That's, my memory of that night is just trying to survive, you know? Like, yeah. I was like, mate, I even, at one point, I was like, you know, there's a lot of people here. Mm-hmm. And I pulled out my mask and I put it on.

0: was like, I can't take this, you know?
1: Wow.
2: You know what? Hold on a second. I got to be real with you, Brandon. She's on the line, and we got to bring her in. Hello. Hey, oh. Paula. Paula!
3: Yo, you ever heard of essential oils, you dumb mother? You serious, bro? Uh-oh.
0: I've heard of essential oils. That smells nice. You smell terrible.
2: Oh!
3: Baby, you don't understand. You serious, bro?
2: Uh-oh.
0: I've heard of essential oils.

0: And, you know, there's lavender. There's all sorts of stuff. And I try to smell really nice because I can't do what everybody else does.
1: Right.
0: I can't be a basic bitch that Brendan wants, It is what it is.
1: Right. Yeah, Brandon, she smells like lavender. You just don't understand.
0: I use a lot of different things to keep my body in check.
1: Yeah, I'm sorry. All right, you're getting mad.
0: You're just wigging out over nothing.
1: Yeah, okay. Listen, here's the deal. Okay. It sounds like you guys got started off to the wrong. You really liked him, right, Paula?
0: Yeah, I did. Before I found out he was a ass.
1: Well, no, but he didn't understand the oils now. He can't be that just because he didn't understand the oils. A lot of us don't. But anyway, so he doesn't understand. But what about this? What if I send you guys out together on a date? What if I pay for it and send you guys back out on a date? Would you go? Would you guys go? Come on. Brandon?
2: Look.
0: No way.
2: I didn't know before.
1: Mm-hmm.
2: I apologize. But I think more than going out on a date with me, maybe you need to set her up on an appointment with a doctor, because that is unnatural.
0: Wow, bro. You don't even deserve me.
2: Bad to deserve that. I felt bad. Like, what have I done? Yeah, like, what have I done to deserve this? That's what I thought when I was having to smell that. You know, I threw my mask on.
1: This ain't going to work. I can already tell. You still right there, Brandon. At that part of the conversation, this ain't going to work.
3: Yeah, say that, man.
1: Y'all really don't think you can do it, huh?
0: No, I'm done.
1: All right.
0: Done.
1: Okay. Done and done. Yep, that's what they say. All right. Well, we tried, everybody. We tried as usual. It didn't work. If you want to be on Dee Dee's Day Fell, everybody, here's the deal. You went out on a date. Maybe that person or somebody hasn't called you back. Hit us up if you want to be on Dee Dee's Date Fell at DeeDeeMakesMeLaugh.com.
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10: Turn
11: yes.
10: up.
11: Turn up.
12: Yeah. 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
13: Light it up.
14: It's always a vibe on DD's Weekend Kickback.

0: It's Dee Dee's Weekend Kickback. All right, comedian J.J. Williamson and Trey G. Coming up next, we got to put some extra money in your pocket. How about this? $1,000.
1: Love it.
0: Yep, $1,000 could be yours. Answer 10 questions correctly all within 1 minute. You do it right, you're going to get $1,000. Also coming up, we want to share some words with you that make you sound intelligent. Yeah.
1: I like that.
0: Yeah, okay. Everybody wants to sound a little smarter.
1: Because you got to do the knowledge.
0: Yes, you do.
1: You got to do the knowledge.
0: So there it is. Those words that make you sound intelligent. Coming up, you're checking out Dee Dee's Weekend Kickback.

0: All right. We have $1,000. You know we play our $1,000 minute game about right now.
1: And do.
0: And we do have as a contestant. But before we get to it, according to a recent survey of drivers all over the United States, more than half said that seeing this is the most stressful thing they can encounter on the way to work. What is it? What's the most stressful thing?
1: Traffic.
0: No. Most stressful thing.
2: Speed trap.
0: No. What's the speed trap? Oh, you
2: when the police officers be sitting
0: on... Oh, okay. I thought you were going to say, like, the bumps or something.
2: Oh, no. This is when the police officers be sitting on the side of that bridge, and you drive by doing 90. You be like, damn, he finna come get me.
0: Mm-hmm. I agree. Well, once you see that...
2: I hate that, boy.
0: You're close, though.
2: Yeah.
0: You're close.
2: Yeah, damn. Okay. Putting on makeup? Somebody in the other car?
0: I just told you were close.
2: I know it. I don't know nothing else, though.
0: Okay.
2: Ambulance.
0: More than half of the people said this. Seeing police lights in their rear view mirror is the most stressful thing they can encounter.
2: I wasn't close. I hit it on the head.
0: You didn't say you saw them in the rear view mirror. You said they on the side. It's a speed trap.
2: And then I said they finna come get me. They finna come get me.
0: That ain't the lights.
2: Right.
0: That ain't the lights.
2: Man, you be cheating, fool.
0: No, that ain't the lights, though.
2: You be cheating, dude.
1: Don't give us our money.
0: How all of a sudden your money get to be a part of Trey's money?
1: Because I'm on his team.
2: That's my talker.
1: Yeah.
0: Wait, hold on a second. Out of all the talkers in the world.
1: Yeah. I roll my window down. I'll be like, hey, come on my side.
0: Yeah. Let's get into the game.
3: It's time to boss up with a bag. You got the answers. We got that bread. $1,000 all for you with the $1,000 mini game. Exclusively on DD in the Morning.
1: Hey, he going to be like, you know what? I don't know what you're saying. Yeah, go ahead.
2: JJ said, I wrote my window down. Hey, come on my side.
1: Come on my side.
0: I'm going to tell you something. The world is a beautiful thing. I just want everybody to know something. JJ just said that he can't talk. That what'd you say? That the police officer be like, you can go? Because
1: y'all go ahead. I don't know what you're saying. So y'all go ahead.
0: Here's the beautiful thing about life and just how blessed we all are. And JJ, you are. Thanks. JJ said that the officer can't understand him, but he does radio for a living.
2: Oh,
0: I love this.
2: Yeah.
0: I love this.
2: Boy,
0: that's what I love.
1: Why he walk off, I said, I be hearing you, though.
2: Stupid.
0: JJ, I love it. I think it's beautiful. Absolutely. JJ Williamson gets up, tells jokes, be on the radio. Man, when I tell you, you're the most amazing success story in life.
1: Come on. I am, though.
0: Ain't it great?
1: Yeah.
0: You know, you need to write a book about
1: this. Come on, now. Hey, man, you can make some money on your struggles. You can make some money on your struggles.
2: Shut up.
1: I be struggling. But guess what? I'm living.
0: You sure are. Living high on the hog, too. All right. Hey, good morning. Who is this?
4: Janelle.
0: Hey, Janelle. How are you?
1: Janelle Monae.
4: Thank you. I'm good. How are you guys?
0: We're wonderful, Janelle.
1: You know what? You sound like you are so beautiful.
0: Most Janelles
4: Thank
0: are.
4: You. I would think I am.
1: Oh, that's what I'm talking about. That's what I'm
0: believe, talking honestly, I've never met an unattractive Janelle. I really haven't. So Janelle. I bet you are. But listen, we got cash, Janelle. We're going to spin this wheel and get you some extra cash. Let's see what happens.
3: Here
0: we
3: go. JJ from the Sip.
5: Trey G. Trey G.
3: $10 bonus.
2: Hey. All right, the beautiful Janelle. Okay. We're going to get you this extra money, this $1,000. I'm going to read you the 10 questions. If you don't know the answer, Jay, what you going to say?
4: Pass.
2: That's right. Then we're going to spin the block, answer it again, and we got to go fast. That sound like a plan?
4: Yeah.
2: All right. And do not be afraid to say pass, all right? Let's go.
4: Definitely.
2: Come on, let's get paid. First question. If you could have any superpower, which would you choose?
4: Invisible.
2: Would you be a hero or a villain?
4: A hero.
2: What did Kanye legally change his name to in 2021?
4: Pass.
2: What TV show starred the characters Penny, Oscar, Trudy, and DeJanay?
4: Oh,
2: what year did the movie Coming to America release?
4: 1960.
2: You're out of there.
4: No, 1999?
2: No.
4: 1994?
2: Pass. No. Name singer Prince's last album.
4: Pass.
2: How many Oscars has Denzel Washington won? There you go. What movie is this famous line from? I don't want the cake, Ike.
0: Damn, 4 out of 9. 4 out of 9. I'm going to tell you what you missed. You're going to be like, dang it. What did Kanye legally change his name to in 2021? Yay.
2: Mm-hmm.
0: What year did the movie Coming to America get released? 1988, Let me see. Name singer Prince's last album, Hit and Run Phase 2. How many Oscars does Denzel Washington have? He has two.
2: Two, dos.
0: And what movie is the famous line, I don't want the cake, Ike? That's from What's Love Got to Do With It. All right. So you got 4 out of 10. You're going to get $10 every correct answer. We added up $50. Hey. $50. Congratulations.
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1: Hello.
2: Hey, nephew, how you doing?
1: Man, what's going on, huh?
2: Oh, man, one day at a time, man.
1: Man, I knew I'd try to catch you before you went over to the gym, but, man, I need some advice.
2: Sure, come on, shoot at me.
1: Man, hey, man, I got some personal things going on. A little nervous about the job, trying to feed the family, and it's even causing a lot of stress with me and my lady. Do you know any place that can help me?
2: Hey, man, I know the perfect place, man. It's called Humadoc, man. It's 2447 Nebraska, man. Just shortly, man, from Westwood Avenue.
1: Oh, man, that place been around for a long time, helping people in our community.
2: Yes, I'm one of the people that it helped, man. Helped me out big time, man. I was going through some of the same things you were.
1: So, they got a professional staff that really care about us?
2: Very professional, man. When you walk out there, feel like you're talking to family.
1: Man, that's what I'm talking about. Unc, I appreciate it. Thanks, man.
2: Hey, nephew, make sure you call me back, man. Let me know how that turned out for you.
1: Man, appreciate it, Unc. Always spreading love.
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11: It's always a vibe on DD's Weekend Kickback.

0: comedian J.J. Williamson, and I didn't mean to laugh when you said it.
1: Yeah, see, that's not right.
0: But J.J. said he got some words that he says is going to make you sound intelligent.
1: Man. Yeah. You know, I am trying to, I would love to be a little bit more intelligent.
0: You would? Mm-hmm.
1: You know, I'll be around a lot of intelligent people. Mm-hmm. And not saying I'm slow or not dumb or not smart, but.
2: Because you're very smart.
1: Yeah, I'm smart.
0: But hold on a second. And what is it?
1: It's just the way it comes out.
0: Oh, okay.
1: Yeah, that makes you feel like skipped a couple of grades.
0: All right, but you did.
1: But I did.
0: It's just the way it comes out.
1: Just the way it comes out. So, man, I'm working on, you know, my intelligent words, man. When I'm out here talking to corporate or on stage or, you know, at an event, I would love to sound just a tad bit more intelligent.
2: Okay.
1: And stop using such
0: basic
1: words and slang and everything.
0: Okay.
1: So, like, for instance, man, you know, instead of me saying yes, you know, I'm going to try to sound intelligent. I would like to say, indeed.
2: Okay. I say indeed sometimes.
1: Indeed.
0: Indeed. For sure.
1: Just depending on who I'm talking with right here. Yeah. Instead of saying the word get,
2: okay.
1: I'm going to say obtain.
0: Oh, obtain.
2: Okay, I like that.
1: I'm saying obtain.
0: So you'd be like, oh my God, JJ, you wouldn't got a new license. You'd be like, no,
1: I obtained my license. I've obtained. This morning.
2: Or this is more likely, I obtained me some marijuana.
1: I obtained me some marijuana. Hey, you got that bag? Yeah, I wouldn't pick the I obtained my bag of marijuana.
2: Come on now, we can't change everything about you.
1: Come on now, absolutely. Instead of saying important, I'm gonna say essential.
0: I'm sorry?
1: Essential.
0: Essential?
2: Essential.
1: did I say it right?
2: Yeah.
0: Kinda.
2: Essential.
1: Essential.
2: That's how you say it.
0: Did you say asexual?
1: Shut up. You see?
0: I'm
1: trying to sound intelligent.
0: I know it, and I'm trying to help you. Yeah. I'm trying to hear you intelligently.
2: Essential.
1: Essential.
2: Essential, there you go.
1: Essential.
0: Okay. Mm-hmm.
1: Yeah, so I'm going to say essential instead of me saying it's important.
2: Boy, he hit that E, don't
1: he? Yeah, I got to get that E out.
0: Essential.
1: That's the only way I'm getting to the two S's.
2: Come on.

0: What's the next? What's the next?
1: The only way.
2: Okay.
1: Instead of me saying, you know, exactly,
2: okay.
1: I'm going to say precisely.
2: Right.
1: I knew it.
2: Very
1: I knew
2: nice.
1: It precisely.
2: I like that precisely.
1: Yeah.
2: I like
1: yeah,
2: it.
1: Yeah. I'm not going to be exactly on time, but I'm going to be precisely.
2: On time.
1: On time.
0: There you go.
1: Right. Again, these are just some words that make me feel like I'm more intelligent.
0: Okay.
1: Instead of me saying maybe, I'm going to say possibly.
2: Possibly. I'll be like, JJ, you coming tonight?
1: Possibly. I may come.
2: You having a hold on a second. Why you got a vein in your forehead when you say it? You're struggling.
1: I don't know. Somebody hold my back up. You just never know.
2: This is difficult.
1: All right, here's another. Instead of saying the word show, I'm gonna say I'm gonna demonstrate.
2: Demonstrate. Ooh, good one.
0: I'm like going that one.
2: Let me demonstrate for you.
1: I ain't gonna show you. I'm gonna demonstrate.
2: Yeah. You do me crazy. You do me wrong. I'm gonna demonstrate how I'm gonna do you.
1: Now this one I always I do, and I got to stop break this habit. Instead of me saying so, so therefore.
2: Okay,
1: therefore,
2: use it in a sentence, JJ. Yeah. That's all we need. Okay, how you gonna use it in a sentence?
1: Therefore, I'm gonna say, you know what? I'm on my way to come pick you up. No, that ain't it.
0: Oh, God.
1: Yeah, that ain't it. Yeah. Come back
2: wait,
1: to me.
2: Wait, hold on a second.
1: He pulled it up.
2: So, wait. So, you're going to give us our words, but you just can't use them in a sentence
1: yet?
2: Yeah, I
1: can't use them. Now, you have to come another day. If you want me to use it as a sentence, too, now, damn. Now, look, baby steps right now. Okay, let me get the words first.
2: Gotcha.
1: And then I come back.
2: I'm doing
1: I come
2: much?
1: Back,
2: okay.
1: And then I come back and give it.
0: Look, how about this one? I'm going to say the words, but I can't use the words. Therefore,
1: don't ask me no more. All right, I got one. I got a couple more.
2: Right.
1: You know, instead of me saying need, require.
2: I like that.
1: And instead of me saying think about it, I'm gonna say consider.
0: Okay.
1: I'm gonna say consider. I got one more for you. Instead of you know what, I need some help. I need some
0: assistance.
2: I like that.
1: Yeah,
0: like
1: man.
0: That.
1: So, you know, I'm just trying to get my vocabulary.
0: There you go.
1: Yeah.
0: Lord have mercy.
2: You know what? Forget it.
1: Yeah.
2: Somebody
1: stung me in my neck or something. Oh, Lord. You know what? I'm going to just go back to what I was doing. Damn intelligent. Hey,
2: forget these words.
1: Yeah, forget these words.
2: Wait, hold on a second. You did all of this and just said, forget these
1: words.
2: Yeah,
1: you know what? I'm going to drop out this class.
0: Oh, God.
2: Okay.
1: I'll drop out this.

0: Guys, oh my goodness, Trey G did it again because he did it the first time.
1: Yeah, he did.
0: Trey did this, JJ.
1: And Trey went back to back.
0: Well, I'm going to tell y'all something. Uh-oh. You know, I'm going to go on and take a bite right now and let y'all know what we're doing.
2: No, okay. You're not going to take a bite live on the earth.
1: Man, Adam, why are you going to do us like that?
0: Let me tell you something. It's our small business spotlight.
2: Yeah.
0: He back.
2: See?
1: Go on, give me one.
3: That little piece you just broke out, let me get it.
2: No, not that piece. Give me what you ain't touched.
0: Right, all right. Y'all, from Gorilla Nuts, Wings, and Things.
1: Yeah.
0: Please welcome.
2: Oh, God.
0: Mr. Marcus Speed. Hey,
1: stop playing.
0: How you doing, Marcus? Marcus, you doing good?
3: I'm good.
0: Yeah, you know how to do them wings now, Marcus.
2: Man. Right, man. I ain't gonna lie to you. I don't know what she's smacking on, but I had one earlier. What was it? Tropical Lime? My God,
0: man,
2: bro.
0: Man.
2: Sheesh. Yeah, you know what you're doing.
0: All right, so tell everybody about Gorilla Nuts, because, you know, the first time we heard this name, people were even DMing me. Everybody's talking about it. You were located somewhere else, right?
3: Yeah, I was in Arlington.
0: Okay.
3: Yeah.
0: And then now, where is Gorilla Nuts, Wings, and Things located?
3: Well, we took it back to the home, back to Oak Cliff, where I'm from.
1: The Cliff.
3: Yeah, so we right off of Wheeling, not too far from Carter.
2: Now, I did notice, of course, the name changed, Wings and Things.
3: Right.
2: Now, what is the Things? What can people expect from this menu and this new venue change?
3: Yeah, we got some tacos now. We got salmon sandwiches. We got catfish.
2: Word.
3: We got salmon nachos.
0: Mm-hmm.
3: So we got lamb chops. Pork chops.
2: Y'all got plenty of things.
0: Yeah.
2: What it sound like?
0: Yeah, I got
3: a lot of things.
0: That's awesome.
3: Yeah, I got a lot of things.
0: So Gorilla Nuts is a name that everybody loves. First of all, we love it on this show. We always talk about Gorilla Nuts.
3: Yeah.
0: But it was about the food. Everybody kept talking about how great the food is.
3: Right.
0: And so now you're in Oak Cliff. Mm-hmm. You reopen. You got new flavors.
3: New flavors.
0: And everything
3: new
0: else.
3: New look.
0: Yeah. New look.
2: Let me ask you this, too. What lessons did you learn from the first spot that you now are kind of like, you know, working out with this new spot in the Cliff?
3: Oh, a lot of staying on top of, just the standards.
0: Mm-hmm.
3: And making sure, you know, the standards stay in place, you
2: Big
3: know,
2: fans.
3: And system.
0: Mm-hmm.
3: So I don't have to work in it so much.
0: Mm.
3: So that, you know, so I can, you know, kind of move around a little bit more.
2: Okay,
3: kind of,
2: right.
0: You know, yeah, because here's the thing, you know, this is all about our small business spotlight, also putting the spotlight on your business, because we want people to support.
2: Of course.
0: But the other part about this is there are a lot of people who would love to be an entrepreneur, right?
2: Right?
0: And they don't realize how much work goes into it.
3: Oh, it's a lot of work.
0: Like, you're in there sometimes, what, 12-hour days?
3: 16
0: hours?
3: Yeah, sometimes.
2: Wow. Let me ask you this, too. Being a restaurant owner, you know, social media is huge at this point. Social media is big. And you got a lot of these, like, food influencers that come in and try the food, and then folks flock to the restaurant. Do you feel like that's a blessing or a curse when that happens? Because sometimes you get flooded with folks.
3: It's a blessing.
2: Yeah,
3: it's a blessing and a curse because, you know, some might come in and don't like it.
2: Mm. Yeah, that's true.
3: But even when the ones that don't like it, it still gets you good.
0: But they like
3: it. Traffic, yeah.
0: No.
3: It's still
0: good. Because Trey had told us about yours. Trey had told us about it.
3: I appreciate it. Yeah, he came in and shot us out on the radio.
1: Trey ain't gonna get love if it ain't worthy, man.
2: Hey, you worthy, man. Shout out to my homegirl, Kayla. She the one that put me on to y'all. You know what I'm saying? She pointed me in that direction. As soon as I came over, I think y'all was in the Ghost Kitchen. At the time.
0: Yeah.
2: And I was like, oh, no, this got to be a spotlight on this.
0: I think this is great, though. So, everybody, again, talking to Marcus Speed. Is the owner of Gorilla Nuts, Wings, and Things. They're reopening in Oak Cliff. Mm-hmm. And again, our small business spotlight. The toughest thing for you as a small business, what, is going up against even the big businesses and things like that? Is that tough for you? You know, do you fight for that or no?
3: I don't even think about it.
0: Really?
3: I just stay in my own lane.
2: There you go.
0: Just do what you do.
3: Yeah.
0: Shouts out, by the way, as we talk to Marcus, can we shout out to your mama, Brenda?
3: Yeah, please.
0: Brenda Speed is here, y'all.
2: That's a blessing.
0: Yeah, has your mom been in there helping you in the kitchen?
3: She's been helping me.
0: I know, that's great. That's great. I just wanted to shout her out.
2: Is that who taught you how to cook? Or did you kind of just...
3: She taught me how to cook them grabbages.
0: That is awesome. What else can we expect with the reopening of Gorilla Things now in Oak Cliff? Will there be music certain days? Have you worked on that yet? But right now, you're just like, let me get this good food out here.
3: Get the food out and just try to stay consistent and want everybody. When it came in, you got a good vibe. There's going to be music in there.
0: Good.
3: You know, stuff like that. But it's just a pick-up-to-go location
0: good.
3: Now.
0: Okay.
2: They say it's going to be music in there now. It's going to be music.
0: I love it.
1: Going to hear some scratch.
0: And got the business, bringing the business back to the Cliff. I like it.
3: Yes,
0: everybody,
3: indeed.
0: Gorilla Nuts, Wings and Things, make sure you are there. What are the hours?
3: 12 to 9 during the week, Tuesday through Thursday. Friday and Saturday going to be 12 to 12.
0: Okay.
3: 12 to 12. And Sunday going to be 12 to 9.
0: Okay. 12 to 9, though, y'all.
2: Come on.
0: I love it. Are you online? Can people find you online?
3: Yeah, we're online.
0: Where they find?
3: We Gorillas, baby. That's the name of the website.
0: Say it one more time.
3: We Gorillas, baby.
0: I know that's right.
1: We gorillas, baby.
0: Yeah. Gorillas with a Z. I like it. Y'all make sure you support. That's what this is all about. We put that spotlight on our small and black-owned businesses all over the country. It's about support, y'all. We got to do it. Give it up for this man right here and his mama, Brenda Speed and Mr. Marcus Speed.
3: All right. Thank you. Thanks.
0: Yeah. All right, that's it. It's a wrap for the weekend. 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Shouts out to everybody who puts the show together. That would be, let me see, comedian J.J. Williamson, Ooh. Trey G.
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0: There it is. 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

0: Big Jewel, you ever had to block somebody on your phone?
1: Hell yeah, I had to block my damn husband. He called me 20, 30 times and he locked up.
0: Hey, yo.
1: Dude, I work. Get that off my phone.
2: Wait a minute.
3: How long have y'all been married and how long has he been locked up?
1: Wait a minute. He's been locked up for like 20 years and we've been married for 3.
0: What?
4: How does that work?
5: So you block him every what? Day?
1: Calling somebody 30 times, Kyle, really.
0: But you,
4: you married somebody that was in jail 17 years.
5: Recently.
2: So you so he was in jail when you married him?
1: Yeah, he was.
2: How was the honeymoon?
1: Fine. I went to Bermuda by my
5: dad. I know that's right. Why he's trying to be funny. Alton ain't never even been to Bermuda.
0: Make sure you wake up every morning because you don't want to miss anything on the Morning Hustle.
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4: 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I'm different.

0: 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If I can talk on the show.
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3: What up, dog? 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

Yo, big happy birthday. Shout out to my dog, Kyle McClure, a.k.a. Bub from the East Side. We turning up for your 50th tonight, bro. Up next, we got Burning Blue by Mariah the Scientist on High 973.

0: Toledo's blazing hip-hop and R&B Hot 973. Oh, yeah, welcome to the table. College football is back. Buckeyes putting it down on Ball State right now. 28-3 is the score. We knew it was going to be an easy dub. I'm just glad football's back, you know. Last night, Remo Latino on the docks at the Hideaway was lit, too. Boy, a whole lituation, if you ask me. We had like 3 or 4 birthdays in the building. Dance floor packed all night. And guess what? I woke up with no hangover because I cut out them beers. I did have some shots, a couple mixed drinks with some zero sugar lemonade. But y'all had a good time. Tonight, we celebrate my boy Kyle's 50th birthday, and then we the R&B on the docks. Meet me there. Keep it locked to Hot 97.3. Let's go.
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Don't. 40, what's up, shebang? All of my ops, they this. What am I now possessed? 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Secrets I know got you stressed. Will I take those to my death?

0: Toledo's blazing hip-hop and R&B, Hot 973. Yo, it's Saturday, Toledo. Now, some of y'all said all week, I ain't doing nothing this weekend, right? Then 947 tonight, somebody gonna text what we on, and suddenly you looking for an outfit and looking for a ride. Don't lie. Whatever you get into tonight, be safe, though. Don't drink and drive. And remember, screenshots last longer than liquor does, y'all. It's St. Dave, your favorite Mexican. I'll see y'all at R&B on the docks at the Hideaway tonight. Keep it locked to Hot 973.
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I know you're ready for a good laugh. 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

0: Kudos, Blazing Hip Hop and R&B, Hot 973. Yo, you at the table with your favorite Mexican. I know you ready for a good laugh. Let's see what Pedro's talking about today. What's cracking, bro?
1: Hola, ¿qué pasa, gente? Hello, everybody. My name is Pedro de la Pacas. I'm here for the Mexican word of the day. Today's word is Taylor, you know, like a Taylor suit, you know. So, gente, man, I was at the bar, and this guy, man, he kept lying me out, you know, roasting me. Everybody laughed, and I said, it's okay, man. Next time you see your man, you Taylor her chonis are in my car still.
0: Pedro, no, you did.
1: Oh, chat, man, you bet your ass out there, man. I don't let nobody talk to me like that, you know?
0: That was pretty funny, man. You never failed giving us a good laugh. Keep it locked at High 973.
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0: 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Yo, we got a trending topic to bring to the table. Now, this is something Detroit and the Midwest can appreciate. Ye hit Soldier Field in Chicago Thursday night and surprised everybody by bringing out Big Sean. They went back into that good music bag with Click and Mercy, and Sean even did I Don't F With You. 2 Chainz, Twista, and Future popped out too. Man, sometimes you don't realize how crazy an era was until you hear those records again. Good music had a nice run. All right, we're going to keep it moving, keep it a Litty in the Glass City right here on Hot 973. Let's go.
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0: Toledo's blazing hip-hop and R&B, Hot 97.3. Yo, it's Saturday, Toledo. Now, some of y'all said all week, I ain't doing nothing this weekend, right? That 9:47 tonight, somebody gonna text what we on, and suddenly you looking for an outfit and looking for a ride. Don't lie. Whatever you get into tonight, be safe, though. Don't drink and drive. And remember, screenshots last longer than liquor does, y'all. It's St. Dave, your favorite Mexican. I'll see y'all at R&B on the docks at the Hideaway tonight. 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
1: Big Jewel, you ever had to block somebody on your phone?
2: 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He called me 20, 30 times and he locked up. Hey, yo. Dude, I work. Get that off my phone.
1: 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How long have y'all been married and how long has he been locked up?
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4: 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I know that's right. 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Alton ain't never even been to Bermuda.
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10: Hello.
11: Hey, nephew, how you doing?
10: Man, what's going on, huh?
11: Oh, man, one day at a time, man.
10: Man, I knew I...

0: try to catch you before you went over to the gym. But man, I need some advice.
1: Sure, come on, shoot at me.
0: Man, hey, man, I got some personal things going on. A little nervous about the job, trying to feed the family, and it's even causing a lot of stress with me and my lady. Do you know any place that can help me?
1: Hey, man, I know the perfect place, man. It's called Humadoc, man. It's 2447 Nebraska, man. Just shortly, man, from Westwood Avenue.
0: Oh, man, that place been around for a long time, helping people in our community.
1: Yes, I'm one of the people that it helped, man. Helped me out big time, man. I was going through some of the same things you were.
0: So, they got a professional staff that really care about us?
1: Very professional, man. When you walk out there, feel like you're talking to family.
0: Man, that's what I'm talking about. Unc, I appreciate it. Thanks, man.
1: Hey, nephew, make sure you call me back, man. Let me know how that turned out for you.
0: Man, appreciate it, Unc. Always spreading love.
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0: Toledo's blazing hip hop and R&B hot 973. Yo, we got a trending topic to bring to the table. Now, this is something Detroit and the Midwest can appreciate. Yee hit Soldier Field in Chicago Thursday night and surprised everybody by bringing out Big Sean. They went back into that good music bag with Click and Mercy, and Sean even did I Don't F With You. 2 Chainz, Twista, and Future popped out too. Man, sometimes you don't realize how crazy an era was until you hear those records again. Good music had a nice run. All right, we're going to keep it moving, keep it a Litty in the Glass City right here on Hot 97.3. Let's go.
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0: Toledo's blazing hip hop and R&B, Hot 973. Yo, you at the table with your favorite Mexican. I know you ready for a good laugh. Let's see what Pedro's talking about today. What's cracking, bro?
1: Hola, ¿qué pasa, gente? Hello, everybody. My name is Pedro de la Pacas. I'm here for the Mexican word of the day. Today's word is tailored, you know, like a tailor suit, you know. So, gente, man, I was at the bar, and this guy, man, he kept lying me out, you know, roasting me. Everybody laughed, and I said, it's okay, man. Next time you see your man, you tailor her chonis or my car still.
0: Pedro, no, you did.
1: Oh, chat, man, you bet your ass out there, man. I don't let nobody talk to me like that, you know?
0: That was pretty funny, man. You never failed giving us a good laugh. Keep it locked behind 973.
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0: Toledo's blazing hip hop and R&B hot 973. Yo, we turned all the way up for this sucker free Saturday at the table. I had a blast. I hope you enjoyed yourself. I got to go hit my homie's 50th birthday party. Then right after that, we the R&B on the docks at the Hideaway. Meet me there. On that note, before I get out of here, though, let me say mucho gracias. Thank you very much, everybody tapped in, tuned in. Stream live for the one time. I appreciate you. You know we back at it on Monday, 2 to 6. We back at it on Tuesday because Labor Day is Monday. I'm going to holler at y'all there. Keep it locked to Hot 973.
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1: What's going on, huh?
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1: Man, Unc, I meant to get back with you. 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It's just been crazy. A lot of frustration, just stressing.
2: 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This economy so high, food, gas, everything is super high, man.
1: But you know what, Unc? 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
1: And they did just that, Unc. It was a lot of love. Unc, you right, man. I walked straight in with no appointment. They really made me feel like I was a part of the family.
2: Man, that's great, nephew. Glad to hear it, man, because if it worked for you, it'll work for others because we all struggle. So do me a favor, man. Continue to spread that love.
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